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3: BBC News with Moira Alderson. President Trump has said he'll pay every adult US citizen $5,000 if his Republican Party wins both chambers of Congress in November's midterm elections. Mr. Trump was addressing the Republicans' first ever midterm convention, seeking to rally support ahead of the crucial polls. He did, however, say the money came with some rules.
4: The only caveat I have is that the dividend that we're making must be spent in the United States of America. We don't want you going to Canada to spend the money. We don't want you going to China, to Germany. So if the Republicans win, you win with us and you get $5,000. It will be called the Trump dividend.
3: It's unclear where the money would come from and whether such a payment would be legal. Despite his declining personal approval ratings, the president urged those present to vote in the midterms as though he himself was on the ballot. The Coast Guard in the Philippines says a fire on board a ferry has killed at least five people. It said more than 80 others were missing. The MV June Astor was en route from Manila to the popular tourist destination of Coron in Palawan province. Our correspondent Jake Kwan says this tragedy could be one of the worst marine incidents in the area in recent years.
5: There's a lot of questions about how exactly something like this had happened. This is an island nation of more than 7,000 islands, and ferries are very common. And unfortunately, this is a country that is no stranger to these kind of ferry disasters. Back in 2023, 31 people died in a ferry fire as well. And there, whenever this kind of things happen, the kind of lax attitude towards safety, as well as the enforcement and poor maintenance, has been blamed for this kind of events.
3: Jake Kwan with that report. The EU's Copernicus Climate Service says August was one of the two hottest months ever recorded, July 2023 being the other. The record heat also capped Western Europe's warmest summer on record. Our environment correspondent Matt McGrath has more.
6: After a series of heatwaves that saw the hottest summer on record in the UK and Western Europe, there's little surprise that August was so warm globally. It ties with July 2023 as the joint hottest month ever recorded, some 1.65 degrees Celsius above pre-industrial times. The main driver was the burning of fossil fuels, now amplified by a rapidly strengthening El Niño that is naturally warming the Pacific. August was also the first month since last November above 1.5 degrees. The limit governments pledged to stay under in the Paris Agreement. A single month isn't a breach, but is indicative of a worrying trend.
3: World News from the BBC.
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7: It's feeling a little bit deja vu.
8: You're back.
7: I'm back. And so happy to be, especially on today's all day. So, you know, I couldn't do National Day without the breakfast show. So thank you so much, Stefan, for having me back on.
8: At all. It's an absolute pleasure. And it's a pleasure to be here. We're live at Casemates, as we usually are. Bright and early on a National Day morning.
7: Not quite so bright yet.
8: Well, yeah, you're quite right. It's still dark. Yeah. It's still dark.
7: The Moorish Castle looks beautiful, though, illuminated in red.
8: It really does. The bunting is up, the National Day bunting. There's Gibraltar flags. Everywhere here through Casemates. It's the calm before the storm, I guess you can say. And the usual sound, I don't know if you can make it out wherever you're listening, but the usual sound
7: now,
8: at this time.
7: You will at some point pretend you're cleaning.
8: Yes,
7: they're
8: exactly.
7: Getting Casemates Square nice and clean for you.
8: And we're going to have plenty of National Day-based fun as the morning goes on right here on Radio Gibraltar. Right now, let's kick things off with a bit of Benson Boone with Mr. Electric Blue.
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0: on Radio Gibraltar with Amabella. And how good were they just a few nights ago at the GMF Summer Sessions on the Friday? They were fantastic.
1: They really were. And we'll be treated to so much more today because, as usual, there'll be entertainment along Main Street. So lots of DJ sets. DJ Rawley on Engineers Lane Junction. DJ Skembri, who'll be joining us on the show a little later for a chat. We'll be outside St. Mary the Crown. We also have DJ Nate outside Parliament. Janelle Gajardo in Irish Place. And then Cathedral Square a little later on today. Surian Dalmedo and Luis Cipollina. So lots of live local music to look forward to today.
0: See, that's going to be good. And, of course, culminating here at Casemates with the National Day Rock concert, which as always is going to be a really good one. Nikolai Celesia, TCB and guests, the Jib Floyd special, there's an acoustic house band as well, all starting as from 9:15 this evening right here at Casemates Square, the National Day Rock concert, which will also be broadcast live on GBC television. If you do have some responsibilities bright and early tomorrow and you don't want to make it down, you can catch that live on GBC television.
1: From the comfort of your own sofa.
0: Exactly. But let's not talk about that just yet, because it's still just approaching 7:15 in the morning. We are live from Casemates.
1: We want to hear how you're celebrating National Day. Get in touch on 200-66-200. Jenny, good morning and good National Day. She says she's looking forward to seeing all the National Day dogs wearing their little red and white bandanas or red and white flowers on their collars. Good morning to Bev as well. Hope you have a brilliant day. Thank you so much for getting in touch. So bright and early.
0: Yeah, I think Jenny's quite right. We probably do have some of the most patriotic dogs in the world.
1: I think we do. That's safe to say. You heard it here first.
0: A line I wasn't expecting to say this early on National Day. I'll be honest.
1: Expect the unexpected on The Breakfast Show.
0: And keep those messages, by the way, coming in. If you want to send any audio messages, we can play them out. Just send it to our WhatsApp, 200-66-200. If you want to give a shout out to anyone, it would be great to hear from you this morning.
1: We will be talking a little later about clubs, bars and discos of years gone by. But in nostalgia and where people used to celebrate National Day. And I have to say, this next song takes me back to Savannah. I don't know about you.
0: Savannah, okay. I thought you were going to say Latinos dancing on the table. I've seen you dancing on the table before, Kelly.
1: It's Mr. Saxo Beat.

0: It's Bruno Mars, it's 24K Magic, it's Radio Gibraltar National Day morning. We're live from Casemates, as you can hear in the background, still plenty of people hard at work making sure Casemates is presentable, Casemates is clean, and Casemates is ready to go for when it all kicks off, and it will be doing that. Pretty soon, I imagine. The fancy dress competition, which is always kind of like a great way to start the morning here
1: that
0: at Casemates.
1: It starts us from 10. You might want to say that Casemates Square really is at the heart of National Day celebrations, but of course, everywhere is going to be celebrating today, whether it's at the beach, whether it's at different parts in town. And thank you so much for your messages already. Good morning to Helena and also to Sonia and for everyone for sending in your messages.
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3: Happy National Day, everybody.
0: Happy National Day to yourselves. Those are the voices we heard there. Firstly, of young Ava, who I hear is very excited, has been up since 6 in the morning. Ava, ready for National Day.
1: Oh, your mummy and daddy must be so happy.
0: Hope you have a great one there. And keep those messages coming through. Hey, you mentioned dogs a little earlier, Kelly.
1: Oh, we're already being greeted. We've got the joggers and the dog walkers at this time of morning in Casemates Square. Happy National Day to them, even with a red leash.
0: Yes, that's what it's all
1: patriotic
0: about.
1: Patriotic this morning. This next song, Stefan, has finally pushed Sam Fender and Olivia Dean off the number one spot in the UK charts.
0: 23 non-consecutive weeks, can you believe it?
1: I mean, I can, but it's been crazy. 23 weeks, rein me in. Yep. This is the new UK number one. It's Ella Langley and Choosing Texas.

0: Carly Rae Jepsen. It's Don't Leave Me on the Dance Floor, Radio Gibraltar, National Day Morning. We're live from Casemates. Keep those messages coming in. A very good morning to Amy and Leo. Happy National Day. Apparently, young Leo, who must be, what, about 1 year, 9 months old or thereabouts? Because we have been keeping up to date with how he's been getting on the last year and a half or so.
1: We've Leo woke all up. Of his milestones. Yeah,
0: yes, exactly. He wants radio. And we're giving that to him.
1: You're welcome, Leo.
0: And also good morning to Ruth getting in touch bright and early saying, hey, Kelly and Stefan, happy National Day.
1: Happy National Day to you, Ruth.
0: Yep. Hope you have a lovely one. Keep them coming right now. It's 7:30. And here's the latest.
1: It's Gibraltar's National Day now in its 34th year. Cross-party MPs, peers and freemen of the City of Gibraltar yesterday signed the SDGG banner. It's the first National Day since the provisional implementation of the treaty, and the visit will allow for briefings and offer the opportunity for the MPs and peers to assess the situation on the ground. The travel chaos in Heathrow and Gatwick impacted some travel plans, but the group will attend the political rally at Casemate Square at 12:30. But all is not politics. There's plenty planned with entertainment along Main Street from 9:30, with the children's fancy dress competition at Casemates at 10, followed by live performances, and also fun attractions for the younger Gibraltarians at John McIntosh Square till 7 p.m. GBC TV will be live as from 11.
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1: A pretty perfect forecast for National Day. Dry, luckily, with sunny spells. Gentle westerly becoming easterly and highs of 25, pretty mild.

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0: The simply brilliant Simon Dumas on Radio Gibraltar with Mighty as a Rock. A perfect song for the occasion, a perfect song for the day. Can't believe it's been pretty much a year since that was released. Of course, going hand in hand with the Netball Youth World Cup, which was last September. Mm-hmm. If you recall, what a song.
1: If you weren't already feeling patriotic, that song will guarantee exactly. Those feelings of emotion.
0: Yeah.
1: Happy National Day to Matilda for getting in touch nice and early. 200-66-200. You can add us on WhatsApp and message us there.
0: Yeah, please do. Also, a very good morning and a happy National Day to Katia.
1: Morning,
0: Katia.
1: Keep
0: those messages coming in. If you want to give anyone a shout out, we're all ears. We're live from Casemate this morning. Like I say, it's still pretty quiet. But it is getting more and more busy mm-hmm. as the morning goes on.
1: And says all the people behind the scenes that we don't normally see. We've got Britannia cleaning. We have GCS Cultural Services already setting up and everyone else who's making sure that today is a success. And now one thing I've really enjoyed seeing is the schools in the lead up to National Day teaching our youngsters about Gibraltar and our history and also our national anthem.

0: 5-year-old Thomas.
1: Absolutely.
0: Happy National Day and well done. Singing it better than I think either one of us could have there, Stefan.
1: For sure, for sure. So,
0: unless you want to give it a go.
1: No, I am not even going to try and compete with young Thomas this morning on the show, that's for sure. But yeah, that's a great way to start the day. And it's great to hear the youth of Gibraltar mm-hmm. really getting into the National Day
0: Definitely.
1: Spirit. No?
0: Mm. Yeah, they'll be putting together flags and all sorts of arts and crafts. And I'm sure it's going to be an exciting day for many who feel like they're experiencing it for the first time, you know?
1: Yeah, exactly. Mm. And whatever you're up to, like I say, we mentioned the fancy dress competition, which gets underway a little bit later this morning here at Casemates. Again, we're going to see lots of young smiley mm-hmm. faces there. It's very much a family-based day today. Many would say it's one of their favorite days of the year, for sure. It's a day when we all get together with friends and family, and we celebrate being Gibraltarian, mm-hmm. essentially, and celebrate our lovely rock, I think, which is what it's all about at the end of the day. Mm-hmm.
0: Feeling very lucky.
1: Yeah, for sure. And I think we're actually going to, a little later on, and the show goes on, we're going to be hearing some of your responses to the question, what makes you proud to be Gibraltarian?
0: Stay tuned. Let us know on WhatsApp.
1: Yeah, exactly.
0: What makes you proud to be Gibraltarian? Mm.
1: Yeah, if you do have any opinion on that yourself, it would be great to hear from you this morning. Right now, here's Dua Lipa with Be The One.

0: It's Dua Lipa, it's Be The One, it's Radio Gibraltar, we're live from Casemates. Forgot to mention, just a few minutes ago, as we were hearing Simon Dumas and Mighty As A Rock, the one and only Seamus Byrne, his dance moves. His dance moves.
1: He was loving that track. He'll be speaking to us a little later, just after 8 o'clock, speaking on behalf of Cultural Services and just telling us everything that they've planned and everything that they've organised for today. There's just so much going on.
0: Yeah, you know, my first question to him has to be, where on earth do you get your energy from, Seamus? It doesn't matter what time it is, what day it is. Mm-hmm. He's just absolutely buzzing.
1: Yeah, he really is.
0: I need to order the coffee he's having, clearly. Very good morning to Jenny getting in touch. Happy birthday to my brother, David. He's 61 today. Love from your sister, Jenny, and Marley Grace, and the rest of the family.
1: Happy birthday, David.
0: Fantastic. And yeah, that brings up another point that we have mentioned in National Days in the past. No?
1: People who celebrate their birthdays on the same day.
0: Yeah.
1: Happy birthday to Maggie as well, also celebrating.
0: Yeah, and it would be interesting as well, and it was so interesting to hear from Dennis on Gibraltar today, yesterday. Mm. And it'd be interesting to hear people who I suppose maybe would
1: old enough to remember
0: pre-National Day
1: and how that must have changed significantly. Yeah. Were they happy about it?
0: Well,
1: or do they feel like they were sharing their celebration with the rest of Gibraltar?
0: I suppose
1: pros and cons,
0: yes,
1: no?
0: You're quite right. I think there are some pros and cons, mm-hmm. but I think let's look at the pros, kind of like double the reason to celebrate.
1: It's like
0: morning.
1: All of Gibraltar is celebrating with you.
0: Exactly. And also a very good morning and a happy National Day from Thomas and Annabelle.
1: Yeah, thank you so much. Remember, keep the messages coming, 200-66-200. Now, one thing I think that all Gibraltarians can agree on is our love for food.
2: My pollo empanado and la torta patata.
3: So once I was a judge in a calentita contest. I remember we had the late Bernard Linares was another of the judges at the time, and we had to go around Gibraltar trying different calentitas. And by the 20th calentita, I've never eaten calentita again.
4: Torta serga.
5: Probably calamare.
6: Torta serga.
7: It has to be minestra made by my one and only mother, La Nancy.
8: I'd have to say calentita.
9: Hard one. Torta serga.
10: Calabacina relleno is something that I absolutely adore. When I ate meat, rolitos, my granny's rolitos were up there. I don't eat meat anymore, so I really miss that. And my calabacina relleno, not the same without the ham, but I still say that's one of my favorite, and I really love things like rotto without the meat.
11: That's a tricky one. There's so many. I love food, but I suppose am I boring? No, calentita?
1: not boring at all.
0: No.
1: So many delightful suggestions.
0: See,
1: there.
0: Some great delicacies. What would be your favourite?
1: It's salivating. Well, I know we've always spoken about this. It's no surprise. My torta serga. I actually had a little bit, I want to say an argument with Robin yesterday, but he is the only person that's ever tried it that has given me some negative feedback. He says it's too cheesy. My argument is that nothing can ever be too cheesy.
0: Well, yeah.
1: If you ask me. I mean, he's entitled to his own opinion.
0: And judging by the present that you and the team got me
1: exactly,
0: for my birthday,
1: you agree with that.
0: I could probably have enough cheese there to make plenty of
1: tortas. Actually, maybe I can make one, if you don't mind sharing.
0: Oh, no, sorry, I've got coffee
1: Have you just spilled coffee on your white shorts? No. Oh, Stefan.
0: Well, that's a great way to start the day.
1: I mean, if you haven't seen that big 5 kilo block of cheese, it is on our social media pages, on Instagram and Facebook, if you want to follow us on Radio Gibraltar. We're going to try cleaning up Stefan's white shorts full of coffee now. But the morning is still young, Stefan. Who cares? A little coffee stain. Never hurt nobody.
0: Well, yes.
1: At least it wasn't too hot.
0: No, it certainly wasn't
1: Silver
0: hot.
1: Lining.
0: The coffee was certainly cold by now. But that's... My wife's not going to be too happy when she arrives at Casemates a little later. Probably say, stained again? But Stefan, have you even been anywhere? I know. Sorry about that. By the way, keep your favourite Janita foods coming in. What are some of your go-to preferences? What are some of
1: what
0: the
1: will you
0: the
1: be
0: foods?
1: Eating today?
0: Yeah, exactly. What are some of the foods that make your national day? Perhaps there are people traditional, probably have the same food every single national day.
1: Lots of barbecues as well today,
0: perhaps
1: on the beach too.
0: Exactly. It's not really a Janita delicacy at all, but I'd probably go pasta. Does that count?
1: I thought you were going to say garlic bread. You're a very garlic bread kind of person.
0: I am, to be fair. Yeah. Right now, here's Ray. It's Call On Me.

0: It's Walk the Moon, it's Shut Up and Dance on Radio Gibraltar. Right now, here's this morning's Pulse Reflection with Christopher Cortes.
1: Good morning. My recent conversations with friends back at work have centered on sharing experiences we have had over the summer. I have been amazed by some of the holiday locations they have been to, from Japan, South Korea, New Zealand, and beyond. Some of them have traveled for days to get to a point on the planet to relax, unwind, and have a totally new experience. Others have shared stories about trips up the coast, visits to Portugal, and time spent on Eastern Beach. However, everyone said they had a chance to unwind, take it easy, and escape the normal work-life routine. Interestingly, many of my friends' stories ended with two things: a grateful heart for the time away with family, and the contentment of being back on routine again. There's a lot to be said for being on holiday, but an endless vacation can be difficult to manage. Interestingly, a good friend who has just retired was saying something very similar. Endless time off can be hard to manage. So he built a manageable routine that lets him focus on several projects while still making time for exercise, family, and hobbies. I am nowhere near retirement, but the long holiday and chatting with everyone have really inspired a few changes in me. First, realizing I don't have time for everything has helped me prioritize what I can actually do. Second, weighing up the importance of those things is helping me decide what to focus on. Lastly, coming to grips with the finality of time itself is teaching me to accept and be thankful for what I can accomplish each day, however small it may seem. I guess the biggest takeaway from the summer might be summarized in the phrase, less of me, more of us, with a focus on being less self-centered and more family and community-oriented. Will you join me today in reordering our after-work activities to include quality time for the family? Have a great day, everyone.
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9: BBC News with Govinda Gill. President Trump has said he will pay every adult US citizen $5,000 if his Republican Party wins both the House and the Senate in November's midterm elections. The president urged supporters to vote as though he himself was on the ballot. Sarah Smith reports from Dallas.
10: Donald Trump told supporters that the midterm elections were one of the most important ballots in American history. And to try to guarantee a Republican victory, he promised that every American adult would receive $5,000 if his party won both chambers of Congress. It is illegal to offer money to influence how people vote, but he can say this was an election promise, not a bribe. He did not explain how he would find $1 trillion to pay for this commitment. Aware that many voters are unhappy with the cost of living and the conflict with Iran, Mr. Trump also said the war would be over very shortly after the election, when prices would plummet.
9: The Coast Guard in the Philippines says a fire on board a ferry has killed at least five people, with more than 80 people still missing. The MV June Astor was en route from Manila to the popular tourist destination of Coron in Palawan province. Our correspondent Jake Kwan explains why rescue efforts are ongoing.
11: One thing about the current situation on the ground is that, you know, they had to work in the dark. There were very choppy waters, the strong currents. So the Coast Guards were saying that, you know, it was very difficult to carry out this rescue operation. And then what we're hearing now, you know, when the light has come, is that now it seems that the open flame has largely subsided, and they're seeing, you know, smoke still billowing from this, you know, blackened skeleton of the ferry. And the Coast Guard is going to board the ship soon to see and investigate what's happening in the ship.
9: The EU's Copernicus Climate Service says August was one of two hottest months ever recorded, July 2023 being the other. The record heat also capped Western Europe's warmest summer on record. Here's our environment correspondent, Matt McGrath.
12: The main driver was the burning of fossil fuels, now amplified by a rapidly strengthening El Niño that is naturally warming the Pacific. August was also the first month since last November above 1.5 degrees, the limit governments pledged to stay under in the Paris Agreement. A single month isn't a breach, but is indicative of a worrying trend.
9: The American military says it's carried out another strike on an alleged drug smuggling boat in the Caribbean, killing three people. US Southern Command posted video on social media of a small boat exploding. It described the people it killed as narco-terrorists, but provided no evidence to support this. More than 200 people have been killed in such operations in the Caribbean and Eastern Pacific. World News from the BBC.
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0: Good morning. Happy National Day. Yes.
13: We weren't quite in sync there, Stefan. We'll be talking about what makes you proud to be Gibraltarian. 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
0: Yep. And keep those favourite genital delicacies coming in. We have had a few suggestions as well. We'll be reading that out very soon. We've also got Seamus Byrne. He's ready and raring to go. We're gonna, yes, give us that, Seamus. Yes. let's see what song he's going to be dancing to next. It could be absolutely anything. It really could. We are live from Casemates this morning. It is starting to get a bit more busy. It's starting to get light. We started the show an hour ago. It's still very much dark. Still lots of people very hard at work making sure Casemates is set up. Still has that feeling of very much the calm before the storm. It's going to be a fantastic day here, as it always is. Keep your messages coming in. What are you up to this National Day? What makes the day so special for you? Right now, here's Alex Warren.
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0: Melon Diesel and Simon Dumas. Here we are. This is Radio Gibraltar live from Casemate Square on National Day. I am now joined by Cultural Services CEO Seamus Byrne. Good morning, Seamus.
1: Good morning, Kelly. Thank you for having me.
0: It wouldn't be a breakfast show here on National Day without you.
1: It wouldn't be a photograph at 7:30 in the morning without you and Stefan, eh?
0: Seamus, I know so much is happening today. Give us a bit of a flavour for what we can expect in terms of entertainment.
1: There's been an amazing work produced by the SDGG and Gibraltar Cultural Services now for several months, which culminates on today's programme of events. We've got events here in Casemate, obviously, starting early in the morning with a fancy dress competition and then variety performances by many of the local dance groups, renditions and gampa singers. Then we also have the political rally here in Casemate, and then the amazing rock concert this evening with the likes of TCB and Jib Floyd and Nicolai Salesia performing on the stage. Then we have events in the afternoon after the political rally all around Gibraltar, from the Piazzella by Governor's Parade, where we have the Jazz Friends. We'll also have the Fun Day at the Piazza, John Magno Square. And then obviously tonight, I encourage everybody to go and see the spectacular hybrid event that we've created. It's the first time ever that we're doing drones and fireworks at the same time. Everything will be synchronized.
0: There's two viewing areas on there. Can you tell the difference between them?
1: The main viewing area is St. Peter's Peter
0: Isola's Promenade.
1: St. Peter. Peter Isola's Promenade.
0: That will be in tune to the music.
1: In tune to the music.
0: If people want a quieter area.
1: Yes, we've got 350 meters covered with sound systems.
0: Wow.
1: And then also we have, if anybody wants a quieter area, they can go to Westview Park. But there are different vantage points in Gibraltar where people will be able to see this amazing, spectacular event.
0: Or, of course, if you can't make it out of the house tonight, then you can also tune on GBC television.
1: Yeah, of course. GBC is with us this evening as well. Well, throughout the day, of course. But this evening, we're not only with a fireworks display, but also with a rock concert. So people who cannot make it live, well, they can see it on TV.
0: So lots happening today. One question we've been asking our listener this morning, Seamus: what makes you proud to be Gibraltarian?
1: Hombre, what makes me proud really is our national identity, how we have been brought up in being the Llanitos that we are, through language, through gastronomy, through different events with the different people. And going forward, I think, now that the frontier is down, I think that we need to continue saying those stories like Palabras al Vientos, like the evacuation, the ones of the referendum, which next year we celebrate the 60th anniversary of the 1967 referendum. We need to continue to say those stories. That, I think, is the future that we need to tell our children, and our children have an obligation to tell their children, because it's important that we never lose our national identity, we never lose the Llanito.
0: You mentioned the gastronomy there. We've had all sorts of answers to that question this morning, from almeja, calentita, calabacina relleno, all sorts. What would you say is the ultimate Llanito dish?
1: Hombre, there are many, eh? There are many. You say calentita. There are many things that were used to be done in the past, like a panisa.
0: Love panisa.
1: Not many people are doing it now. But like
0: minestra, of course.
1: Minestra, but you know, para mí el roto, no el roto. My granny used to be the amazing one. But obviously now, my wife, como que no la mencioné, no ve la que me da.
0: Shout out to Adrian.
1: My mom as well, yeah. But el roto toda la vida.
0: With things like panisa and stuff, I think a lot of these recipes as well have been passed down from generation to generation and weren't necessarily written down.
1: So
0: a lot of it is kind of like trial and error.
1: Well, I think that our parents and our grandparents used to cook like that. Again, venga, como salga on the day, no? But that is why I think the stories need to be continued, even if it's through gastronomy, whether it's through the Literary Festival or something else. Maybe through calentita, do some workshops where we never lose la calentita, where we never lose la panisa and other recipes that belong, that are so central to our Gibraltarian identity.
0: This is Radio Gibraltar, the breakfast show, live from Casemate Square. We're speaking to Seamus Byrne from GCS. Seamus, what is one song that you would say just sums up National Day?
1: Hombre, after our Gibraltarian national anthem, it has to be Tina Turner, Simply the Best.

0: Tina Turner, Tina Turner on Radio Gibraltar this National Day morning. It's 20 past eight. Hope you're having a brilliant start to your day. A song which, for many years, has sort of been synonymous, I suppose, with National Day.
1: I can't hear it now without thinking about National Day.
0: Exactly.
1: Some traffic and travel updates for you now. There are some parking restrictions and diversions in place for National Day. So parking restrictions on Corral Road, Marketplace, Waterport Road, Devil's Tongue Road, Fish Market Road, Limewell Road, Casemates Hill, Cooperage Lane and Crutchett's Ramp. Also parking restrictions as from 6 p.m. at Peter Isla Promenade. That's to prepare for the fireworks and drone show. Road closures on Corral Road and Fish Market Road and Cooperage Lane. That's until 5. Buses and taxis have been relocated until 5 too. So Marketplace bus terminal has been relocated to Waterport. Casemates and Marketplace taxi ranks have been moved to Linewool Road. 4 flights today. Of course, there were some air traffic control issues in the UK yesterday, so you'll have to keep an eye out for that. But we are due in an EasyJet Bristol, BA Heathrow, EasyJet Birmingham and EasyJet Gatwick. 1 cruise liner in today. The Norwegian Dawn is in for a treat. I wonder whether they're going to be wearing red and white. They're here until 1 o'clock.
0: Yeah, you'd imagine they'd probably have been told, you know, at the very least. Like, this is a big day for Gibraltar when you arrive. They don't necessarily have to be wearing red and white, but I suppose just to get into the spirit of things, no? Yeah. When they come here, expect loads of people to be out and about in town. I imagine town's going to be absolutely heaving today, as it is every single National Day. Between 2,000 and 3,000 people on board, I think, on the Norwegian cruise. So
1: if it wasn't going to be busy enough already, there'll be even more packs.
0: Exactly. Keep those messages coming in, by the way. Send it to us on our WhatsApp, 200-66-200, studio at radiogibraltar.gi. We are constantly checking that. A little earlier, we were discussing our favourite Gibraltarian foods. Good morning, Amy. I like almejas a lot.
1: I agree, Amy.
0: You can't disagree with that.
1: Al ajillo.
0: Yeah, especially when you get the bread and you dip it in. A nice warm bread bun and you dip it into
1: butter.
0: The sauce.
1: And then it mixes in with the white wine sauce.
0: Kelly, stop it. Please stop it.
1: Andrea says hers is a boudoir dessert. And I think every family does their boudoir desserts probably a little bit different, depending on which chocolate and stuff you use.
0: See, very true. Good morning, Jenny. Barbecue paella. Mm-hmm. I imagine there's going to be quite a few of those today. Yeah. I think Stuart Headley there, Active Travel Month. Big shout out.
1: Morning. Yeah, Casemates is definitely getting busier. Lots of people out and about now, which is lovely to see. We've also been asking you, what makes you proud to be Gibraltarian?
2: My heritage, that Gibraltar's full of history. We're a very unique bunch. I think with age and having children, I've realised how proud I really am of being Gibraltarian. And for such a small place, we're very community-driven and we really care for each other. So I'm very proud to be a Gibraltarian.
3: Just the fact that we live in a small community and it's a little gem in the Mediterranean.
4: The sense of community.
5: But we're local, we have our own identity, we're British but we're Gibraltarian at the same time. We've got a mix of English and Spanish culture, but still we're indifferent to the rest of the UK and we're just unique in its own way. So I think that is what makes us unique.
6: The people, I mean, it's so important. And as a mum now as well, you realise how special Gibraltar is, how safe, our sense of community, how Gibraltarians, for the good and the bad, were raised differently. And, you know, I always feel so proud when we go abroad and people say, oh yeah, I met a Gibraltarian in a dance competition, in a football competition, you know, were those memorable people, and always makes me very proud to fly the flag.
7: Our sense of community spirit.
8: Oh, there's a lot of things that make me proud to be Gibraltarian, but I think first and foremost it's got to be our community and the way that the way we love Gibraltar and we're so proud of it, and all our idiosyncrasies, of which there are many. And I love the fact that we are bilingual, that we are proud of being a Gibraltarian, that we're proud of our heritage and our identity, and we really embrace that on a daily basis.
9: Oh, I think our roots, who we are as a people, how we've grown and evolved over the years, and nuestro Janito, eso.
1: So what makes you proud being Gibraltarian? Katia says it's the diversity we have, so many different cultural, religious influences making us unique in a way that others don't necessarily understand. Thank you, Katia, for getting in touch.
0: Yeah, Eloise also getting in touch this morning. What makes me proud of being Janita? Well, the great sense of community, coming together, for example, to fundraise for charity, our culinary history and multicultural society, our role in history, amongst many other things. Keep them coming. What makes you proud to be Gibraltarian? One of the kind of common, responses there. Common theme, certainly identity, national identity at that. And
1: we'll certainly be feeling it here today.
0: Yeah, for sure. Definitely. And we heard from young Thomas, of course, just 5 years old, already singing the national anthem. And that is exactly what it's all about, isn't it? A little earlier on in the show. A very unique place. And we're such a small place as well in the grand scheme of things. That I think it's that sense of community and being together is so important for a place like us, especially because if we're not together, such a small place, 35,000 odd people or whatever, then who else is going to be with us, you know? So very much team spirit, that's what today is all about, and very much unity within Gibraltar, within the community.
1: And if you still want to get in touch, 200 66 200 is a number to add us on WhatsApp. But first, this is Baby D.

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11: Carrying mugs is a good exercise. 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

0: Signed the National Day banner. The parliamentarians had a full schedule planned for them, as Christine Vasquez reports.
1: It's the first National Day post the provisional implementation of the treaty, and the visit will allow for briefings and offer the opportunity for the MPs and peers to assess the situation on the ground. The travel chaos in Heathrow and Gatwick has impacted some travel plans, with alternative arrangements being looked into. A fireside chat with Lord Billimoria at the Casino Calpe tonight had to be cancelled. The group will pay courtesy calls on the Governor, the Chief Minister and the Deputy Chief Minister. They've been briefed on financial services by the Minister for Trade and Industry, Nigel Feetham, with a focus on the gambling duty changes. There have also been visits to the university and to the hospital, where they witnessed a live screening of the innovative robotic surgery. Tomorrow, they will attend the political rally at Casements. Local parliamentarians joined in signing the banner today, with Sir Joe Vosano's message open to interpretation and perhaps a tease or hint that he will not be standing for re-election.
0: Christine Vasquez with that report. But all is not politics. There's plenty planned with entertainment along Main Street from 9:30 a.m. with a children's fancy dress competition at Casemate Square at 10, followed by live performances, fun attractions for the younger Gibraltarians at John McIntosh Square till 7 this evening. GBC TV will be live as from 11. Six Spanish MEPs are seeking to block the European Parliament from approving the EU-Gibraltar Treaty. Brazil Popular members have tabled an amendment calling on Parliament to reject the agreement when it comes to a vote, provisionally expected in December. It follows a debate on the treaty in Brussels on the 1st of September, when most MEPs backed the agreement, while Spanish PP members spoke against it. Their amendment will now be considered as Parliament works towards its decision. Its consent is required before the EU can formally conclude the treaty. The transition of 200 patients from elderly care facilities to the new home at Rook will be phased, with the last of the residents expected to be in place before Christmas. The process will be carried out within full consultation with the families. The GHA yesterday held a public meeting at the Rook home, where Director General Dr. Paul Bossio explained how the transition would be carried out. Applications for Gibraltar variant British passports are set to move online this winter as part of a wider modernisation of passport services. The government says a new digital service is scheduled to launch in November, although the date remains subject to final confirmation, as Jonathan Sacramento reports.
2: So today is really sort of our launch for the Rook. We want to engage with the public.
3: Applicants will be able to complete the process through the government website, submit information and supporting documents, provide digital photograph and pay passport fees online. They will also be able to track their application and receive notifications when their passport is ready for collection or has been dispatched. The online system will become the standard application method and forms part of a wider program being introduced by the Passport Office. Support will be provided for people who have difficulty using the digital service.
0: Radio Gibraltar's breakfast show regulars are in for a treat as the radio show prepares to be broadcast live on GBC television. Every Friday from 7 a.m, the breakfast show will also be available on GBC TV. Breakfast show presenters Stefan Borge and Robin Shepagabuhro are looking forward to getting the weekend started with you. And residents of Mount Alvernia came together to mark National Day with a special lunch, made possible through the support of the Friends of Mount Alvernia charity. The celebration brought music, lively entertainment and plenty of community spirit, as residents enjoyed the occasion and reflected on memories from years gone by.
4: Okay, we're still getting, without liking it, getting older, but we still come and enjoy ourselves. Very much, we enjoy
5: it. 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
6: Hombre, it's all different, completamente different, I'm afraid. 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When I say de todo, es de todo.
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4: Radio Gibraltar weather with Isolas. 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
3: I would say pretty much a perfect forecast for National Day. Dry, sunny spells, gentle westerly becoming easterly, and highs of 25. It's 22 at the moment.
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0: Eliza Rose and Calvin Harris, it's Body Moving on Radio Gibraltar. Certainly some upbeat music there. We're live from Casemates. And speaking of upbeat music, good morning to Karim Skembri, DJ Skembri, known to many.
1: Morning, Stefan. Yeah.
0: How are you?
1: Actually, I'm really good, really good. It's going to be a jam-packed day full of events, starting from the morning early, going to late at night, and got a couple of gigs today, starting off first outside the cathedral from 9:30 to 11:45. And then there's a bunch of stuff happening around in Ocean Village and town, and later on at night I'm playing in Kyoshi in the afters in the Bastion, so it's going to be a long day, but a festive one and one to remember, hopefully.
0: See, absolutely non-stop. Remember to eat and hydrate, yeah?
1: Yeah, 100%, 100%. Plenty of electrolytes and big breakfast and a nice lunch to keep you fueled throughout the day. So, looking forward to it, honestly.
0: So anyone who's going to perhaps be walking by or perhaps stopping outside the cathedral this morning, as you mentioned there, it's from 9:30. Onwards, what kind of music can they expect?
1: So obviously, because nice and early in the morning, so expect like a chilled sort of vibe. So looking like deep house, some like ambient sounds, some commercial edits and stuff like that to keep them enjoying the morning easily for walking through town. So just reading the crowd and seeing people enjoy the tunes and enjoying the experience was playing some nice tunes to start the morning in a nice way.
0: Sounds good. And then what, a little later it gets a bit heavier?
1: So yeah, so later tonight I'm playing from 1:30 to 2:30 in the afters. So that a lot like more heavy in terms of
0: in
1: like
0: the morning. Songs.
1: In the morning, yeah, because there's an event happening at 2:00 from Kyoshi, which has two stages. They've got a break stage upstairs and a house stage downstairs. That's until 12:00, and then basically the afters is from 12:00 to like 6:00. So there's plenty of options around town. There's also Disco Works playing at the Casbah. There's another event happening at San, which is a free party as well. O'Reilly's has an event as well, so there's an abundance of events today.
0: Good stuff.
1: As expected of National Day, so plenty of options.
0: If you see me there when you're playing a little bit later, tell me to go home, please.
1: I'll try to convince you to go home, but I'll probably try to convince you to stay as well. So it works both ways.
0: It would be interesting to know, what's the nightlife like on National Day these days? I think you'd be one of the best people to ask, because everyone tuned in right now will have their era of National Day. You know, like, for example, for myself, I remember the parties in Boyd's. Then I remember I caught a little bit of like the Monkey Rocks parties and the Mooga and that kind of thing. What is, because you hear a lot of people say like the youth generally, I don't know, don't like to party might not be the right phrase, but you've probably heard it before, maybe aren't as
1: hesitant to go out. Yeah. No, and stuff like that.
0: Is there still a lot of
1: there
0: vibrancy
1: is.
0: On National
1: Day? So for National Day is the one day of the year which you can actually guarantee that you put a party on and people are going to come. But then again, you have parties clashing tonight. There's two afters happening. There's one happening at Rock on the Rock and one happening at the Bastion. So you might have some division there.
0: Yeah.
1: But to be honest, it's one of the most popular days of the year, and it's good to have different options to go out in and stuff. So I think just in general, it'd be a really good National Day because there's a lot happening and there's different options for everyone. So I think when it comes to National Day, it's the end of summer and everyone wants to just try and push and go out. Mm. And a lot of the students go back to uni in a few weeks. So it's kind of like the last one before knuckling down for winter and focusing on work and the gym. And stuff like that. So
0: that
1: I think
0: true.
1: It's a good way to end off the summer. So that makes it a bit extra special. And considering it's a national holiday and we love National Day, everyone knows it's always a big party going around Jib. So it creates the atmosphere.
0: See, definitely you're quite right. What makes National Day so special for you?
1: National Day is makes special for me is just getting with the community, gathering with your friends, gathering with your family, celebrating being Gibraltarian, celebrating being unique in our own way and being British, and just enjoying times with family and friends and looking onwards to the following years and hopefully to have many more National Days like this and to get bigger and bigger year in, year out. And
0: for sure.
1: Just enjoying the day and looking forward to everything that happens with the community in general. So that's the best bit for me nationally, just getting together with friends and family and enjoying each other for the rest of the day and just appreciating everyone around you and loving you do what you do. So that's what National Day is to me, honestly.
0: Couldn't say it better. DJ Skembri, Karim, thank you so much for joining us. Will you have a little bit of time to kind of chill in between sets?
1: Yeah, I think so. So I start 11. I start 9:30 now till 11:45. Then I'm going to have to drop off the decks for the afters. Then I'll have maybe a couple hours just to chill out, have some lunch, and we go back to my house and then go back out again with my friends and then stay the night in Kyoshi till late with friends, family and and everyone else. So yeah, really looking forward to it, honestly.
0: Yeah, it certainly sounds like it's going to be a good one. Kareem, thank you so much.
1: No worries.
0: And now that we were speaking to Seamus before, I was saying how he has seamlessly endless bundles of energy. You're another one yourself,
1: definitely
0: Kareem.
1: Definitely am.
0: And that energy is going to be put to the full test today.
1: For sure, for sure. My tunes are just as energetic as I am. So if you want to come down for a while, I'm sure to give you some nice tunes. And we can dance the day and the night away with GBC Radio and with my tunes as well. So
0: brilliant. Enjoy.
1: Cheers.
0: Have a great National
1: Thank
0: Day.
1: Thank you. Happy National Day to all of Gibraltar. Hope you all have a lovely day.
0: Right now, here's Hadaway.
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0: Hadaway, it's What Is Love on Radio Gibraltar, National Day morning. Keep those messages coming in. Some more of your favourite Janito delicacies from Cien, torta patata con chorizo, fidea al horno. Katia mentions pudding de pan as well. Good morning to Dawn, who says a super happy National Day to all at GBC. You guys are the best. Radio rules. She also says 1 year to the day Gibraltar flew me to King's College Hospital, where my life was saved by the amazing team there. Couldn't have gotten there and throughout without the amazing GHA. And she also mentions GBC, my refuge in music and my hold to the rock when I couldn't be here. Love the radio. Keep it going. Forever GBC, Dawn. Thank you so much for that message, Dawn. And great to hear that you're doing better as well. A huge happy National Day to everyone.
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8: From the GBC newsroom at 6, in his National Day message, the Chief Minister says Brexit has been a decade-long challenge, but he believes the negotiated treaty delivers frontier fluidity and economic certainty without compromising British sovereignty. Fabian Picardo says there's still work to do, including lobbying for Gibraltar's delisting at the UN. For his part, the opposition leader says there's a growing clamour for change. Keith Asobaldi says the GST believes the new EU treaty is far from perfect, but would work to make it deliver the best possible opportunities for Gibraltar. And the transition of 200 patients from elderly care facilities to the new home at Rook will be phased, with the last of the residents in place before Christmas. The process will be carried out in full consultation with the families. The GHA held a public meeting at the Rook home where Director General Dr. Paul Wasio explained how the transition would be carried out. Your weather, cloudy overnight with lows of 21. That's the latest. I'm Claire Hernandez.
9: BBC News with Govinda Gill. President Trump has said every adult US citizen will receive $5,000 if his Republican Party wins both chambers of Congress in November's midterm elections. It's unclear where the money would come from. Mr. Trump was addressing the Republicans' first ever midterm convention, seeking to rally support ahead of the crucial polls.
10: So I'm asking you to pretend that I'm on the ballot. I'm on the ballot. I'm on the ballot. Just one more time, because if we lose, you're going to lose your border, you're going to lose your tax cuts, you're going to lose your safety and security, you're going to lose your wealth.
9: Our North America editor, Sarah Smith, was watching the speech in Dallas.
11: There is a big, big problem for Donald Trump and for his Republicans going into the midterm elections, and that is the cost of living, which most Americans think is far too high, that is being driven in part by his war with Iran. Voters will directly blame Donald Trump for that and could punish his Republican candidates at the midterm elections as a result. So, promising a $5,000 dividend, obviously he hopes would make a difference to that.
9: The Coast Guard in the Philippines says a fire on board a ferry has killed at least five people. It said more than 80 people were missing. The MV June Aster was en route from Manila to the popular tourist destination of Coron in Palawan province. Our correspondent Jake Kwan says these incidents are common occurrence in the Philippines.
12: 2023, a fire killed 31 people, and this happened in the southwestern water of the Philippines. These incidents are often blamed on the poor maintenance as well as the lax safety attitude. And I'm sure that will be the conversation that will follow this incident as well. These ferries are one of the main mode of transportation for Philippines. I mean, there are 7,100 islands in this country, and ferries are cheap and accessible for many people. And this kind of accidents are quite common for the country.
9: A regional governor says Russian airstrikes on the Ukrainian port city of Mykolaiv on Wednesday and overnight killed four people. A Orly Reshetilov said port and industrial infrastructure was damaged in the attacks, as well as residential buildings. Meanwhile, Russian officials say a Ukrainian sea drone set fire to a port embankment in the Black Sea resort of Sochi. The EU's Copernicus Climate Service says August was one of two hottest months ever recorded, July 2023 being the other. It says the average temperature recorded in both months was 1.65 degrees above pre-industrial times, far above the 1.5 degrees threshold beyond which scientists say the risks of extreme weather events rise sharply. World News from the BBC.
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13: Happy National Day.
14: I wasn't even going to try it that time. We're never in sync. So I thought I'd let you just go with it. Happy National Day indeed. We're live from Casemates. It really is starting to get a little bit more busier at the very least.
13: Weather, and the real diehards, yeah. There are some here that are making sure that they get front row centre to the political rally later. They're already here.
14: That lady with the flag waving yes. The flag at us. Good morning. Hello. Good morning. She's here every single national day at the same time.
13: First
14: she really
13: one here.
14: Is.
13: She's yes. Marked her spot. Now that's determination.
14: It really is. And as we were mentioning there, kind of the weather is a little bit overcast, but nothing's
13: I think
14: gonna...
13: it's just right. It's going to be highs of 25 today, so it shouldn't be too overwhelmingly warm.
14: No, it depends what your plans are, I suppose. No, if your plans are... Don't get me wrong, it's not going to get in the way of anyone wanting to go to the beach or anything, because that is for many National Day tradition and part of the culture, certainly. But maybe you would have wanted it just a little bit warmer.
13: Listen, Stefan,
14: a little bit warmer.
13: Stefan, let's try and be positive here, okay?
14: Okay.
13: It's going to be just right.
14: I'd love to have your positivity, Kelly. Entertainment at various locations that will be getting underway at around about 9:30. We just spoke to Karim Skembri, DJ Skembri, who's going to be playing outside the cathedral at that time. There's going to be many other locations where live music and all sorts of things will be happening, including right here in Casemates, the children's fancy dress competition as from 10. That's always such a fun one, and that's always a great way to kickstart proceedings here at Casemates with lots of extravagant, creative, intricate costumes, lots of smiley faces. I can't wait for that. Right now, here's Elton John.
1: National Day, live from Casemates Square.

0: It's Kylie Minogue with Light Up. You're tuned into Radio Gibraltar, the breakfast show on National Day. Hope you're having a brilliant start to your morning. It's 12 minutes past nine. We're joined now by 13-year-old Noah Latin. Good morning.
1: Good morning.
0: Good morning. How are you?
1: Very good, thank you.
0: Good start to your National Day?
1: Yeah, came up right and early with my camera and started filming.
0: So would it be fair to say this has become a bit of a tradition for you, Noah?
1: Yeah, I think the past 3 years I've been coming down to film, and then the last 2 years I've been on the breakfast show on National Day.
0: Yes, exactly, and we're absolutely delighted to have you on the show with us this morning. So tell us a bit more. So you've got the camera there in front of us now.
1: Yes.
0: What exactly are you filming then?
1: I'm filming like a 3 hour, 2 hour long thing.
0: Oh, wow.
1: Where I'm going from Casemates. I'm starting off at Casemates and then I finish off at my house where I'll be looking at like the highlights of the day.
0: Okay, so you come down here with the camera, you start taking videos of certain bits.
1: Yeah.
0: Do you speak to different people? Do you try?
1: Sometimes I do interviews, sometimes.
0: Nice. And then when you have all that recording, so what, 2 or 3 hours, like you say, it must be, do you edit it all together at the end?
1: Yes, I edit it all together and then make like little like bits of it. So like maybe an hour long one, so I'll get from a 3 hour long footage to 1 hour.
0: Oh wow, you're a bit of a maestro when it comes to that, clearly. And then what do you do with the footage, with the edited version?
1: I would put on a USB stick, and then if I go on holiday and see family, I can show them that, and yeah.
0: Ah, nice. Have you thought about maybe selling it to GVC or something? Maybe we could do with that ourselves. and what do you see? Do you see a future very much in this kind of industry?
1: Probably, yeah. Something to do with cameras and filming.
0: Nice one. I mean, just 13 years old and clearly already an expert when it comes to this. So what are you planning to film today? You're here at Casemates. You arrived, what, maybe about half an hour ago or so?
1: Yeah. I'm planning to go from here to the piazza. Mm-hmm. And then I go to the, you know, the square in front of the cathedral, St. Mary the Crown?
0: Yes.
1: There. And then I'm going to head home.
0: Nice.
1: And then I do stuff at home with the camera and get a bit of editing done, because then later I have to go to my family.
0: Okay, fair enough. So a little later, your family will get in the way of the editing, clearly.
1: Yes.
0: Your plans for the day, is it the similar thing as to past National Days?
1: Yeah,
0: very much family-based?
1: Yeah, got my auntie and uncle to stay there for a few hours and have dinner.
0: Nice.
1: So
0: what makes today so special for you and your family?
1: Probably because we see the family and we see extended family who sometimes we don't see that much. And we also just represent Gibraltar, really.
0: Yeah. 13 years old, Noah Latin, live on The Breakfast Show with us this morning from Casemates. And I imagine recently you returned to school, no? After what would have been a fun summer break.
1: I think it was last week or the week before.
0: Hmm.
1: Possibly the week before. Thinking about it.
0: Did you enjoy the return?
1: Yes. It was only like an hour and a half.
0: Nice. You had a good summer break though, I imagine, no?
1: Yes.
0: Good, good. Noah, thank you so much for joining us on the show this morning. We'll let you get to your recording. I think we're also recording this bit as well, so we'll just give the camera a wave there. And enjoy your National Day. Do you want to give a shout out to anyone?
1: Shout out to my family and my cat Agatha.
0: Fantastic. Noah Latin, thank you so much for joining us this morning. Right now, here's DNC.

0: It's John Chappery on Radio Gibraltar with Pretty Lies. It's National Day. Hope you're having an incredible start to the day. We're live from Casemates. Keep those messages coming in. Good morning, Jenny, who's been in touch. She says, what makes me a proud Gibraltarian? Well, the privilege to represent Gibraltar in the past in sports and Miss World. I was extremely proud to do that. But most of all, my family and kids, she says. Thank you so much for that message coming through from Jenny. Duncan as well has been in touch. Happy National Day, he says. Que orgullo de ser Janito. Good morning, Duncan. Thank you for that. And Angelique as well with a message.
1: Celebrating all the way from Barcelona. So hope you're having a brilliant time. There's a different way to spend for National sure. Day.
0: And look, some may be tuned in right now from other parts of the world celebrating National Day wherever they are. So a huge happy mm-hmm. National Day to you. Do let us know, perhaps, if you've done that yourself. I did it once. I think I've only done that once, actually. I did it when I was in New York for a year. And it kind of, I woke up that day and I felt, I'm missing something, you know? I was
1: it's
0: missing
1: not
0: something.
1: Quite right. No. Another talking point this morning, which has been very popular, is Gibraltarian food and what people like to eat. And that, of course, is always a conversation that people just love. So we've had all sorts of messages about people's favorite Janito food.
0: Yeah.
1: Something else we're going to be talking about, Stefan, is where we've celebrated in yesteryear. All the nightclubs, the bars, the discos that people have enjoyed before in the past.
2: Remember the Black Cat? It was here years ago. I must have been, 17, 18, I used to come here, and you used to have to go down some stairs, and I just remember it being a hole. I don't remember it being much more than that. It was too long ago.
3: Donde está el ocean ahora, ¿no? Donde está el ocean. 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
4: The Catalan Room at the Caleta Hotel, which was the hub for listening to the latest sounds. There were quite a few places to go, much more than there is available at the moment.
3: Estaban los Canes, estaba Tiriam, había los... 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De una discoteca nos metíamos en otra. Y había un montón de happy hours también.
5: It was a night out with the boys, obviously the Penelope, and obviously the steak roll afterwards.
6: Used to go to the Catalan Room. That's where I met my husband. In Ovea, that's over nearly 50 years ago. And used to love it.
7: El Cool Blues me gustaba mucho.
4: Well, the place to go after finishing in one of these disco places was the Rooster down where the Regal Cinema was, where you'd stuff your face with chips and burgers and eggs and everything that you should eat at 3 o'clock in the morning. So,
3: había dos o tres bares allí en la playa, Eastern Beach, también. Estaba el 007, había uno en el medio, la Hacienda, y había otro más. Habían tres en Eastern Beach.
8: We used to go up. I don't know, up to Little Bay or different places, and we used to set it all up and play soul music, the Diana Ross and the Supremes and all kinds of people like that, and have a great time without necessarily having to go to a club or a bar or anything like that.
1: Did any of those sound familiar to you? Did they bring back any nostalgia?
0: Yeah, there were so many great memories there. I mean,
1: I
0: suppose
1: you,
0: a little bit before our time, but it was great to hear some of the mentions there for Black Cat, for Kames, for Penelope.
1: Even going further back, Penelope's, yeah.
0: Yeah, exactly. So clearly a National Day, of course, a day that brings all sorts of nostalgia with it. I suppose from our perspective,
1: you've always been more of a party animal than I have, Stefan.
0: That's true, I guess that would be fair to say.
1: I think that's safe to say.
0: But yeah, kind of like, I suppose the years went from 19, 20 to kind of about mid to late 20s.
1: Boyd's was a big one.
0: I may be underestimating. It was probably a bigger stretch than that, to be fair. But Boyd's would always be kind of the core memory for me, and the whoever it was, the guy getting up on the saxophone. And Boyd's used to be absolutely packed, absolutely rammed. Used to take a good like half an hour, 45 minutes just to get in, I remember. Of course, you needed to have tickets before that. And of course, I remember the Galba, the phone parties as well. Of course, many, I'm sure, recall on National Day. Those two would be the standouts for me. And when Monkey Rocks came in and Muga, I think I maybe did a couple of years there. But yeah, the main one for me, the core one, would be Boyd's, definitely.
1: Mm-hmm. I've always worked for GBC since 18, so I've
0: really?
1: Always been very sensible.
0: Oh, of course.
1: I've always worked it since
0: 18
1: years
0: old. So
1: you never went to points? For work. I remember doing Vox Pops there. Yeah, and
0: is,
1: reporting on it.
0: I feel
1: which
0: sorry
1: was good for, fun in a completely different way to how you were having fun.
0: Yeah, well, I was going to say I feel sorry to anyone who had to do an interview during that. I might have to go through the archives just to see some of those, make sure I don't make any appearances in the background.
1: You might well have done, you just don't remember, Stefan. But yeah, plenty of fun to be had today. There are DJs up and down Main Street, DJ Rawley on Engineers Lane Junction, DJ Skembri, we spoke to him earlier, who will be outside St. Mary the Crowned now. Outside Parliament, DJ Nate, Irish Place, Janelle Gallardo, and Cathedral Square, Surian Dalmedo and Luis Cipollina. So all sorts of live entertainment. That's along Main Street. Then, of course, in Casemates, we had the Fancy Dress Competition starting at 10 with live performances, a political rally at 12:30, and then No Limits Entertainment taking over until tonight.
0: No limits, indeed, on National Day. Good morning to Jesselyn, been in touch. Happy National Day, Stefan and Kelly, and to all of Gibraltar. Keep those messages coming in. We also have a bit of a shout-out and a song on the way for a very special dog celebrating their first birthday. More on that. Don't miss it. Join us very shortly.
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0: Yeah, that was Sabrina Carpenter on Radio Gibraltar. We're live from Casemates. You can hear it a little bit more vibrant in the background. The DJ Michael Chrome, who's kicking things off from Casemates, has started and things are getting a bit more lively. Get those messages coming in. Good morning to Patrick Borge. No relation to either of us, no. I don't think, by the way.
1: They're all part of the Borge clan.
0: Yeah, exactly.

Dogs that get dressed up for National Day. That seems to be a really popular thing to do today. If you have a look at our Instagram story now on Radio Gibraltar and on Facebook, Princess, a little dog dressed up, just posted that. Really, really sweet. We've even had a birthday request for a dog called Rocky. He is one today on National Day. He was named after Rocky Balboa, and they're hoping that we can wish Rocky, of course we can, they want us to tell him that his family love him so much, and we wish him a wonderful year ahead, full of long walkies and plenty of cuddles. So this one, Rocky, named after Rocky Balboa, this one is for you.

0: for you to enjoy Guy Valerino with Nargis. He has some good songs in his repertoire. That, for me, and I've said this before, that's my favourite. I love that.
1: Yeah, well, you're welcome, Stefan. I'm glad you enjoyed it. And if you want more local talent, more local music, you can tune in to Made in Gibraltar. We have a special episode of that today with James Gulato straight after the political rally. That should be at about 12:30. So as soon as the political rally finishes, tune in for Made in Gibraltar too.
0: Yeah, it's starting to get busier here. We're starting to see a few of the fancy dress entrants starting to walk around us. What can I see here? A good old-fashioned, a British red telephone box, which so many tourists like taking photos with when they come. There's a youngster dressing up in that. There are many other ones as well, including, I think, someone maybe dressed up as a princess or yeah. Anyway, I'm sure we'll hear more about it in a little bit.
1: We'll be finding out after 10 o'clock how that is going with the fancy dress competition.
0: Kelly, you've got
1: someone
0: with you,
1: here.
0: Yeah?
1: If you just hold my clipboard a second, Stefan, I'm going to see if I can get the special guest on my lap a second. Because I have Thomas, 5 years old, with me. Thomas, we heard you earlier singing the national anthem. Do you remember how it goes?
2: The rock on which I stand. May you be forever free, the border my own land.
1: Well done, Thomas.
0: Thomas, round of
1: applause.
0: Live
1: on Radio Gibraltar, the next generation learning the national anthem.
0: 5 year old Thomas. Kelly, are you thinking what I'm thinking? Nathan Bias is in for a bit of competition, I think. Ah, brilliant, Thomas. That is exactly how you want National Day to start. Love that. A little rendition of the very proud national anthem we have on the rock. Keep those messages coming in. 266-200 on our WhatsApp if you want to get involved. Good morning, Katia, wanting to wish a happy 81st birthday to our auntie Carmen de Torre. Hope you have a wonderful day. Lots of love, your favorite niece and family. Jenny says, Viva la Diva, best nightclub. Back in the day, we were talking about some National Day nostalgia when it comes to nightlife. That's Jenny's favorite. Moira says, happy National Day, guys. Thanks for the wonderful work you do. Thank you, Moira. We'd be nothing without you, that's for sure.
1: And we're having a blast.
0: Yeah, we really are. Susie's been in touch. Happy National Day to everyone in Gibraltar. And those who can't join us this year, special shout out to those who are working today to make it great for everyone. Have a special day and enjoy the celebrations. Have the best time. Love that. Thank you, Susie. Keep those messages coming in.
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0: It's Simply Red. I love a bit of Simply Red on National Day Fairground. It's Radio Gibraltar. Hope you're having a fantastic start to your morning. We're live from Casemates. It's almost it from Kelly and myself, but we're going to be followed by Lucinda and Robin, which is going to be a lot of fun, I'm sure.
1: The fancy dress competition is just about to start. Then, of course, more entertainment here at Casemates Square, followed by the political rally. And we'll be bringing you all the latest as it comes.
0: Yeah, keep those messages coming in. Joe's been in touch. Happy National Day to Gibraltar on behalf of the Gibraltar Sea Scouts. Hope you have a fantastic day with family and friends.
1: Good morning to Umberto and Moira. They're saying happy National Day. Hope you have a lovely day. Thank you for all you do to make us feel happy in the mornings. Thank you so much. You make us happy.
0: Happy National Day to our wonderful community, and thank you for all your support from your Lions Club.
1: And hello, Tessa. She says, thank you for keeping us all so entertained. Happy National Day with all her love. Thank you very much, Tessa. If you'd like to get in touch via WhatsApp, 200-66-200 is a number to add us on.
0: Kelly, what are your plans for the rest of the day, apart from, of course, being here and making sure everything runs smoothly?
1: Well, once everything has, fingers crossed, run smoothly, just a family barbecue this afternoon.
0: Ah, nice.
1: Tranquilo. Yeah.
0: That'll be good.
1: Quite chilled.
0: Yeah, I'm doing my hair and my beard and stuff because tomorrow, for the first time, we're visualising breakfast, obviously.
1: So yes, that is also
0: I need to look my
1: true.
0: Best. That's mean, by the way. Visualizing breakfast for the first time on a Friday morning, the day after National Day.
1: Yes.
0: I'm going to have bags under my eyes. Come on.
1: I'm sure you and Robin are going to look fabulous as always. But yes, all the Breakfast Show fans, you're in for a treat, because as from tomorrow, every Friday will be visualized also on GBC television. So you can tune in either by radio or by TV.
0: We have a message coming through from the 5 in 5 team. A happy National Day to Gibraltar. We love you, 5 in 5 team. Incredible what they've done for the community over the course of the last, what, 5 or 6 years or so, and all their, I think they're 3 separate 5 in 5s and many other events as well.
1: Beard trim aside, beach for you,
0: no,
1: right?
0: Yeah, no? I'm actually going for a bit of breakfast now with a few friends and the family. And then, yeah, traditionally, Eastern Beach, family lunch, going to be a good one, I think. And then the fireworks and the drones.
1: Mm-hmm. Which you can either see in person, there's a couple of vantage points, or live on GBC TV this evening.
0: Brilliant. Enjoy the rest of your day. Whatever you're up to, it's going to be a brilliant one.
1: Thank you for staying with us. Happy National Day.
0: Lucinda and Robin, follow. Let me tell you.

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11: Coast Guard say strong winds have been hampering the search operation. Our correspondent, Jake Kwan, has more details.
12: It was going from Manila, the capital, to this very popular tourist destination of Coron. And when it almost reached a port, it caught fire. We don't know exactly why, but we're hearing from the witnesses say that the fire was first seen coming from the cargo hold. And, you know, when this fire started in the evening around 6 p.m., by the time the Coast Guards have reached the boat, they said the fire had already engulfed the whole ship. The ship had caught fire near the land, so they were able to rescue some 46 passengers. But there are still, you know, more than 80 people missing.
11: President Trump has sought to energize his supporters ahead of November's midterm elections with a promise of $5,000 for every adult should his Republican Party maintain control of both houses of Congress. The cost of such would add to the government's already bloated deficit. Sarah Smith has more details.
13: That is really, really remarkable promise that Donald Trump threw out towards the end of his speech, saying that if and only if Republicans win the midterm elections, he would pay $5,000 to every adult in America and that he would call it the Trump dividend. He gave very few other details. He certainly didn't tell us how he would pay for this, which could cost about $1 trillion. And also, no explanation either of whether or not this is even legal. Now, it is against federal law to offer money to people to try and influence how they want to vote.
11: A regional governor says Russian airstrikes on the Ukrainian port city of Mykolaiv on Wednesday and overnight killed 4 people and injured another 19. Hayori Reshetilov said port and industrial infrastructure was damaged, as well as residential buildings and a prison. Russia's defense ministry said it hit a Ukrainian drone warehouse in the city. The EU's Copernicus Climate Service says August was one of 2 hottest months ever recorded, July 2023 being the other. The record heat also capped Western Europe's warmest summer on record. Here's our environment correspondent, Matt McGrath.
14: The main driver was the burning of fossil fuels, now amplified by a rapidly strengthening El Niño that is naturally warming the Pacific. August was also the first month since last November above 1.5 degrees, the limit governments pledged to stay under in the Paris Agreement. A single month isn't a breach, but is indicative of a worrying trend.
11: World news from the BBC. A court in Hong Kong has convicted the publisher of the Wall Street Journal of trying to block a reporter from becoming head of the Hong Kong Journalists Association. The magistrate found the publisher, Dow Jones, guilty of preventing Selina Cheng from exercising her trade union rights. She sued them 2 years ago after becoming the union leader, saying her editor had told her she should not try to advocate for press freedom in, as she put it, places like Hong Kong.
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15: Hey, that's a nice opener for us, Robin, isn't it? It's nice to be on with you today.
16: Morning, Lucinda.
15: You and I haven't presented together live for years, actually.
16: I know. And a fitting return. Oh. National Day 2026. We're live at Casemate Square. It's a beautiful day.
15: It's gorgeous. And I'm just going to warn you now, we do fry here under the sun as we go along. You can hear the noise behind us. The stage is gearing up. In fact, they're just about to start judging the children's fancy dress competition.
16: That's a big one.
15: There are 8 entries. I've been over there. We'll chat more about this in a bit. Maybe we'll get whoever wins to come on over and have a little chat with us as well. But great atmosphere. Parents have been working hard with the kids on those costumes.
16: Yeah. No, it's building slowly. More and more people turning up. At Casemate Square, of course, the political rally not far away now, and it looks as though people are already sort of setting up camp for that. Over a couple of hours to go, but still.
15: Yep, some
16: plenty of people spots.
15: Having their breakfast as well. Lots of red and white already streaming into Casemates, which is where we are live. Now, normally at this time, we have the Time Machine feature, all the music from 1 year. A bit different on National Day, we look at National Day number ones, songs that got to number one in the UK singles charts in this week of September since 1992, the first sort of
16: I'm excited
15: day.
16: And yeah. Also honestly honoured. I've never ever been a part of a Time Machine. I hear it every day.
15: Yay.
16: Now finally.
15: Yeah.
16: Mum, I hope you're listening.
15: Time Machine with a twist. So let's kick off then. This song was at number one back in 1992. It's Snap and Rhythm is a Dancer.

0: song was at number one on National Day in 2021. And do you remember, Steph? Sorry, Robin. Call me Steph.
1: I'm Robin, Lucinda.
0: Robin. Do you remember that song was around for
1: weeks?
0: It's
1: only been about 10 years that we know.
0: Remember moving to the new GBC premises?
1: Yes.
0: This song was playing.
1: Was this the one?
0: Yes, because we moved that summer from South Park Road to Rosie Road. I know.
1: Time flies.
0: 11 weeks we had that for number one, so it's only right that it plays today. And something a little bit different from your normal time machine of music from 1 year. We're doing music that charted on national days across different years since 1992. And you might hear in the background the big stage that's set up here at Casemates where we are live. They are judging. There's a phone box walking across the stage. I will just point out that is made of cardboard. It's not a real phone box.
1: Not a real phone box.
0: There is a 10-year-old inside
1: with
0: that.
1: Little human feet down the bottom of it, sort of thing.
0: So I've got speaking to Leandro, who's in there. He's 10. He's come as a phone box. There are some girls in beautiful dresses with a lot of the iconic places around the jib that are cut out and stuck onto their dresses. So I believe for the children's fancy dress competition, we're looking at 8 total, and there are the different categories, ages 6 and under, and 7 to 11 with prizes. But let's face it, just being on that stage, having the cameras on you, this is an experience.
1: Yeah, just at a glance, you can see people are having loads of fun with it, and nothing hits quite like a fancy dress costume with kids. It's true. I mean,
0: did you ever take part in anything like that?
1: I didn't myself, to be honest. But it's always a popular one. It's absolutely guaranteed. And so, as you said earlier, it would be quite fun if we could get the eventual winner on the show.
0: I could see you wearing a phone box costume, Robin.
1: You could see me wearing a phone box costume,
0: even
1: at the age of 36.
0: Let's keep the music going with more number ones from national days in previous years. And we're not going too far back for this next one. It might sound really, really familiar because this song was at number one just last year. It's Golden.

0: 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It's Radio Gibraltar, live from Casemate Square. Lucinda here with Robin, doing something a little different. Songs that were number one on National Day in previous years. Do you want to have a guess just for fun, Robin? The year. Think Justin Timberlake.
1: Don't make me do this.
0: You've got the decade, okay?
1: Mid-noughties.
0: Yes.
1: Yeah.
0: Yeah, so around there. Go and pick a year. Oh, you're getting to struggle like listeners do every day.
1: I love playing along and I never ever get it right. So now, today of all days, on the spot. Let's go 2000 and... What was that, Justin Timberlake and?
0: Sexy Back.
1: Let's go 2006.
0: Oh, I'm so glad you got that right. You
1: did?
0: Yeah, you look quite shocked.
1: There you
0: go. Well
1: done.
0: Yeah, Justin Timberlake, you're thinking noughties straight away, right?
1: Yeah, that decade. He kind of defined the mid-noughties, didn't
0: he? Yeah, so National Day in 2006, that's what everyone was getting down to.
1: Yeah.
0: Nice.
1: Yeah. National Day 2026. Robin and Lucinda live with you from Casemate Square. The sun is just creeping over the top of the rock now. It's just starting to hit. I feel like a rotisserie chicken. It's just sort of slow roasting.
0: That's such a great description of what it's like being on stage
1: just
0: here.
1: Slow roasting, but you know, all for a good cause.
0: Well, that's it. So where we are now, the sun has just come above the rock. You were just dipping under your microphone to see it up there. And I have to tell you, we are now in direct sun.
1: The only thing is that we're not rotating.
0: Well, I mean, you can spin.
1: Go on,
0: give us a spin. Robin. Look, now you're tangled up in your headphone cables. Maybe we shouldn't have done that.
1: My ankles are very hot right now.
0: You have hot ankles. Yeah. There you go. Something you never thought you'd say
1: today,
0: right?
1: No,
0: a new
1: hot
0: National
1: ankles.
0: Day phrase. So yeah, lots of building, lots of great splashes of red and white everywhere. The Children's National Day Fantasy Dress Competition underway. Hopefully we'll come back to that in a little bit. But for now, taking you back to a song that was at number one for National Day in 1994. And it starts with giddy da da da. That one. You're looking at me blankly. Don't do that. Giddy da da da.
1: Give me more Justin Timberlake.
0: No, instead, we're going to give you this.

0: Little Mix on Radio Gibraltar. It's their first number one, and it was number one on National Day back in 20.
1: Oh, you're going to do this again.
0: Well, no,
1: okay, let's go Little Mix.
0: Yeah.
1: Let's go 20. 2012. I knew it. I knew it.
0: Yeah, brilliant stuff. Little Mix here at Radio Gibraltar. The by the way, the juniors, I believe the six and unders, have just been judged for the fancy dress competition. I can tell you that in third place was Nicole, in second place was Owen, and in first place, Gabriella and Matthew. And they're just bringing all the kids now to the front of the stage, I think, for photos and judging the older categories, the seven and above, which is super cute.
1: It is super cute. Yeah, well done them. And so onto the next age category, am I right?
0: Yeah, I believe the seven and over now. We'll find out. We'll see if we can get them to come on over and talk to us about their costumes, because I think it's taken several days to put together. And let me just tell you, spoiler alert, it's not the kids that are making the costumes. These are dedicated parents reliving their youth.
1: Yeah, absolutely. Nothing hits home quite like a fancy dress costume.
0: Exactly. So, and we'll try and get some pictures. By the way, if you want to follow on our social media pages, we've been popping stories and pictures there across the morning. GBC _ Radio Gibraltar, that's us on Instagram. You can also have a look at our Facebook pages. And if you want to send messages, do get in touch. We've got staff manning the phones in the studios. So a very big good morning to John Henry, who said, I want to give a shout out and wish everyone in Gibraltar a very happy National Day. And that's from everyone at the 3rd Europa Scout Group. Dib dibs. Thank you guys for your message and a happy National Day right back at you. We're moving the music on now. So from 2012, we're going back to the 90s. Rob, I got to stop calling you Stefan.
1: No worries, Kelly.
0: Let's pretend it didn't happen. Do you want to introduce this next one?
1: Yeah, go on. This is your
0: my
1: baby.
0: Era. Yeah.
1: It feels wrong that I sort of take over here. You do it.
0: This was a great kind of end of summer one for Mambo Number 5.

0: listening to Radio Gibraltar. We are live from Casemate Square helping you celebrate National Day 2026 here with Robin. That was your last song in the sort of time machine with a twist where the music all charted number one for National Day in previous years. And Katy Perry from 2000 and just fill in the last digit this time. 2000
1: Katy Perry from 2000 and Kissed a Girl 2002.
0: No, other
1: way.
0: Eight.
1: I knew it.
0: It was like right there. You knew that.
1: Yeah.
0: I talked about this on air yesterday. That song is a National Day song for me all the time because
1: why?
0: I remember hearing it getting ready in the morning to come out for National Day. So it was on the radio. And it was a new song. It was like, ooh, a song about cherry chapstick. I like it.
1: What do you mean, your first National Day?
0: No, this song just always reminds me of that one in particular, 2008.
1: Ah, right, okay, yeah.
0: Heard it in the morning, came here to Casemates, ready for all the rally back then when it was balloons, and it was blasting out here at Casemates, and thought, there's that cherry chapstick song again. I like that,
1: Yeah.
0: Then heading over to Marina Bay for a bit of lunch, guess what was playing? Cherry chapstick.
1: It would have been Katy Perry once again.
0: Katy Perry, yeah. And I thought, woof, she's the song of the day. And then No Word of a Lie Later in the car. Had calls to be in the car, turned on the radio, there she was. And I thought, well, it's just the National Day song, 2008.
1: Right. Yeah.
0: Yeah.
1: Repetition and all that, no? Yeah. It's a beautiful day here at Casemate Square. I walked down Main Street to get here earlier this morning, and there are 2,000 plus tourists, and there's a big old cruise liner in.
0: There is.
1: And so that's really adding to the ambiente. And actually spoke to a couple of them, and the few I did, really, really good first impressions of Gibraltar.
0: Well, I don't think we can do any better, can we? We've
1: right.
0: pulled out all the all
1: right.
0: stops today.
1: I said, you're here on the right day.
0: Yeah.
1: I presume they would have got the memo, sort
0: yeah,
1: of,
0: because
1: you
0: I
1: know,
0: think on cruise liners, they give you a leaflet every day to tell you where you are, what the weather's like, and anything of note. And for sure, passengers will have been told it's National Day, and if you want to join in, wear red and white. So
1: That's right.
0: I think that would have been the case.
1: That's right. Reminds me of Billy Ocean the other day. who was asked for his impression of the
0: Gibraltar.
1: He says, it is a rock.
0: It is, he can confirm it's actually a rock.
1: It is a rock, the most beautiful rock I've ever seen.
0: That's it. Was it the biggest and best, or maybe I'm adding that bit? That's got to go down in
1: history. I've listened to that multiple times.
0: It really is a rock.
1: Yeah.
0: Happy National Day, wherever you're listening in from. Do feel free to get in touch with us, studio at radiogibraltar.gi on the email. Wherever you're celebrating, especially, perhaps if you're celebrating from further afield, and we'll touch more on that in a little bit. I've got a clip somebody sent in yesterday from where they're listening in.
1: Okay.
0: From. So it's Radio Gibraltar, 10:42 now.
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0: listening to Radio Gibraltar live from Casemates right now. I'm Lucinda and I'm joined on stage by Jeremy Bellers, who's here from Gampa to tell us some very exciting news about the entertainment we can expect before the political rally at 12:30. Hi, Jeremy, and also happy National Day. Sorry.
1: Thank you very much.
0: Let's get that bit. Right. I hope we can hear each other okay,
1: because yeah,
0: it is
1: about,
0: really loud. We've got you to pop on the headphones there.
1: Yeah.
0: How's your morning been so far?
1: It's been lovely. I've just had breakfast at Ladino's. And on my way to set up, because we've got a gig later on at Gaucho's today. So going to set up and then coming back to pick up the choir who are going to perform at about 11:45 this morning.
0: Gosh, a busy one, right? A really busy day.
1: A pretty busy day, yeah.
0: Did you wake up this morning and think, oh, it's National Day?
1: Yeah, I was quite excited. I mean, National Day is always a really, really good day. Just to see everyone in their red and white, you know, that unity. It's super important, and I think it's going to be another fantastic National Day.
0: Yeah, absolutely. So we've got a choir then that we can look forward to hearing a little bit later. Talk to me about how many people that is and what's the age group.
1: So there's about 35 people in the Gibraltar Youth Choir. We tend to perform a lot around Gibraltar. We've got quite a bit going on this year as well. We're also going to, or looking to compete as well in the UK in 2027. So some exciting news on that. And the age group is about, looking at kids from about 6 to 18 years old.
0: Oh, I was going to say, what's your youngest? 6? That's so sweet.
1: Yeah. We've got quite a few youngsters
0: in there.
1: What
0: about rehearsals then? How long have they been rehearsing for sort of this event?
1: So we've done a few rehearsals in the run-up to into this event. Obviously, we meet every Thursday. They rehearse for certain productions that we have. And then obviously, you know, we just see how much we've got on, especially Christmas gets quite busy. So, you know, that's kind of like a rolling, you know, thing. So it's it is a busy time. But, you know, we really enjoy it. The kids love it. And, you know, to perform to Casemates in its red and white as it is right now is fantastic.
0: So you're going to be actually up there on that stage,
1: Yes, the kids will be up on that stage. I'll be on the side.
0: Yeah, what are you doing during all of this?
1: You'll see me with my Manchester United kit probably on the side of the stage. So,
0: like conducting and cheering them all on. Well, I'm really looking forward to hearing that. And what about if somebody's listening and think, hey, do you know what? I really want to get involved in stuff like that for future. Are you on the lookout for new voices?
1: Absolutely. The choir is always growing. It's something that we want to promote. And of course, if you're interested in joining the choir, you know, Gampa's got a range of classes as well that we do introduce before you join choir. One-to-one lessons, group classes. So, you know, please join us. It's a great journey. I was part of that for a very long time during my youth. So I would recommend it to anybody, and just please just get in touch.
0: Is there a strict audition policy? Is it like pop stars where you've got to go in and sing in front of judges?
1: No, not really. It is quite easy to join. You just need to make sure that you've got a group class or some form of one-to-one.
0: Yeah.
1: And then obviously we assess how you're doing, and then you can obviously feel free to join the choir.
0: So. Yeah, and some passion to get involved.
1: Absolutely.
0: And use your voice for a great purpose.
1: Exactly. Nice.
0: Well, listen, very best of luck for the performance just a bit later. Really looking forward to hearing that. Remind me the time you said...
1: I would say about 11:45. You know, sometimes these things get a bit delayed or they run early. So, but somewhere around there.
0: Yeah, timing-wise, I know that's tricky for today. Definitely, we feel you there. But have a fantastic National Day. The stage is such a great platform to be, and we're really looking forward to hearing the voices from the Gampa Youth Choir.
1: Gibraltar Youth Choir.
0: That's
1: the one.
0: Jeremy Perez, thank you so much for joining us here at Radio Gibraltar. Right now, here's Lionel Richie.

0: This is Radio Gibraltar, live from Casemates. 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Thank you for listening and joining us today, wherever you are listening in from. 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
8: From the GBC newsroom at 11, Gibraltar today celebrates its National Day. The Parliamentary Under-Secretary of the State for Europe in the Foreign Office, Lord Wood of Anfield, is expected to take part in the celebrations today. The Europe Minister took over from Stephen Doughty in July. The delegation of politicians from the UK also includes the chair of the cross-party group in Parliament on Gibraltar, Amanda Martin MP. Freeman of the City of Gibraltar, Andrew McKinley, and Sir Bob Neill will also take part in the celebrations. With today being the first National Day after the provisional implementation of the treaty, the group has been briefed during its stay. GBC TV will be live as from 11 a.m. with a political rally starting at 12:30. There's a special edition of GBC News at 8:30, and GBC will also bring you the rock concert as well as the fireworks and drone display live. 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That's the latest. I'm Harriet Seed.
9: Off the coast of the Philippines for dozens of people missing following a fire on board a ferry. The vessel was en route from the capital, Manila, to the popular tourist destination of Coron. The BBC's Jake Kwan says 80 people remain unaccounted for.
10: The Coast Guard says that it's still all hands on deck. They're using every resources as well as volunteer fishermen. Our team on the ground in the Philippines has spoken to one of the survivors in the local hospital, and he said that it was a sudden fire. Thick smoke had filled the cabin and panic spread through the cabin very quickly, and people were jumping over the rail trying to get away. And he was in the water for a couple hours, but he said that if it was any longer, he believes he would have died. Now, the investigators are still trying to figure out what exactly caused this fire, but they still haven't reached any preliminary conclusion.
9: Fierce fighting is continuing in Yemen between Saudi-backed forces and Iran-aligned Houthi rebels, raising fears of a wider war. Saudi officials say they were retaliating for attacks on its infrastructure. Here's our global affairs reporter, Richard Kogoe.
11: The Saudi airstrikes mark an escalation in the fighting after Iran-backed Houthi rebels carried out attacks on Saudi territory on Tuesday, leaving dozens wounded. The Houthis are pushing to seize Red Sea coastal areas near the Bab al-Mandeb Strait, a key shipping route linking Asia and Europe through the Suez Canal. Reports say they've now captured the port of Mocha. The heightened threat to shipping has contributed to this week's sharp rise in the price of oil, but it comes at a cost. Nearly 500 people have been killed since fighting flared last week.
9: Russia and Ukraine have carried out further strikes on each other's territory, with a number of casualties reported. Officials in the Ukrainian port city of Mykolaiv said four people had been killed and several more wounded by a wave of Russian strikes throughout Wednesday and overnight into Thursday. A dispute has emerged over who should succeed the late king of Toro, western Uganda. The queen mother and the late king's sister have rejected the choice of Prince Edward Rukidi Kijna Nagoma, who works for the state broadcaster. Alfred Lustig reports.
12: The mother of the late King Oyo says royal guards have been withdrawn from the palace and Uganda army troops deployed around the building. She says the deployment has restricted the royal family's movement and ability to receive visitors, describing the situation as house arrest. Queen Best Kemegisa says King Oyo left a will outlining his wishes, which have not been honored. The government has not responded to the BBC's request for comment.
9: King Oyo Nyumbu is due to be buried on Sunday. This is the latest world news from the BBC.
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13: Yeah, happy National Day indeed. We are here live from Casemate Square. The sun is shining. It is a beautiful morning. Is it perhaps a little bit too hot, maybe? Am I sweating like an absolute madman? Maybe, but it's a beautiful day.
0: I can confirm sitting here next to you, Robin. Yeah, look hot. I mean, in both senses. It is a really hot one and it is getting busy. You can hear the stage behind us. We'll be catching up with the winners from the Children's National Day Fancy Dress Competition. There have been some really great ones. Just a reminder, if for whatever reason you can't make it down here today, we love hearing from you. studio@radiogibraltar.gi on the email. And you can get in touch on WhatsApp 200 66 200 as well. And check out all the images and the videos that we're popping on our social media too. If you want to get in touch, it'd be great to hear from you and hear how you are celebrating your National Day. Right now, here's Ed Sheeran.

0: This is Radio Gibraltar live from Casemates. I never thought I'd say these words, but here in front of the stage, I'm joined by a phone box and some beautiful costumes. Robin's going to be catching up now with some of the people who got involved with the children's fancy dress competition. Who are we speaking to and what's going on down there, Robin?
1: Lucinda, we have here two contestants in today's fancy dress competition. Not just a pair of them, but brother and sister. So we're going to say hello to Leandro and to Nicole. We'll start with Leandro, Mr. Phonebox. How's it going? What's it like in there?
2: It's a bit hot and uncomfortable.
1: I did ask you just before we started this whether you were okay doing it in there, and you said, so-so. It's a bit uncomfortable?
2: Yeah.
1: You've probably been stuck in that most of the morning now. And how's it been for you? What was it like sort of preparing the and making the costume? It must have been fun.
2: Yeah, really fun. I had help from my mum, dad and sister.
1: Did mum and dad take it all quite seriously?
2: Pardon?
1: Were mum and dad taking it all quite seriously? Who did the most work?
2: I don't know.
1: My eyes on dad.
0: Dad's invested.
1: So how did you do in the competition?
2: Second.
1: Happy with that?
2: Yeah.
1: Make any friends up on stage?
2: Yeah.
1: What was it like up there? Just in front of the crowd and stuff? How did it feel?
2: It felt good.
1: Are you a bit nervous maybe?
2: Yeah, I was a bit nervous.
1: It does look hot in there, I won't lie. Okay, let's go to Sister Nicole. Good morning.
3: Good morning.
1: How's the ice cream?
3: Good.
1: For those listening, Nicole has got me feeling very jealous right now. Just tell the listeners what you're eating right now.
3: Ice cream.
1: Ice cream. It looks really good. Is that a treat from mum and dad?
3: Yeah.
1: So tell me, what have you been up to this morning?
3: Nothing.
1: No, not nothing. Tell us what you've been doing up on stage.
3: Dressing up.
1: Dressing up. Tell us a bit about the competition and how you did. So, what category were you in? Were you in the under six? No.
3: Yeah.
1: Okay. What did you come?
3: Third.
1: You came third. Well done. That medal, it looks pretty good. Is it heavy? How is it?
3: Not heavy.
1: Did you enjoy yourself?
3: Yeah.
1: And what do you think of your brother in a big telephone box? You look like a bit of a silly banana.
3: Yeah.
1: So well done. Enjoy the rest of your day, Nicole. Well done. Oh, as a dog walks past, don't worry, he's not going to bite. Well done, both of you.
0: Congratulations. Congratulations, both. We should just point out that telephone box, for the purposes of description, if you are listening in, it is a cardboard IKEA box that has been repurposed with some great branding and a little monkey toy attached to it as well. And it is the height of our little contestant. So big congratulations, categories, ages six and under. First place, Gabriella and Matthew. Second place, Owen. Third place, Nicole. And for the ages 7 to 11, the winners were Casey in first place, Leandro, we just heard from, in second place, and Sharon in third place as well. Always such a popular part of National Day. Arguably maybe more fun for the parents than the kids, but they look fantastic. Check out the images on our social media. And right now, here's local talent, Zach Zimit.
4: I've never been afraid of much, but I've never had much.

0: It's Radio Gibraltar bringing you all the action from Casemates. It's occurred to me, Robin, that National Day and the fair have one big component in common, apart from the noise.
1: I was about to say, the music blaring?
0: It's more that it's the perfect opportunity to bump into people you haven't seen,
1: yes,
0: maybe for months, and say, hey, how are you? What are you up to?
1: And pretend that you can hear them.
0: Yes. And then you say goodbye and you think, won't see you now till next summer.
1: Yeah, no, true,
0: it's got
1: true,
0: that in common. And by the way, just to let you know, GBC Television's bringing you all the images as well from where we are here at Casemates. That'll be covering the political rally, as will we, of course, around 12:30-ish. And then also tonight, just to remind you, you got the Rock Day concert, sorry, the National Day Rock Concert from 9. And it's not just fireworks or drones, it's both. We'll bring you that entertainment as well from 10 on GBC Television.
1: You mentioned the political rally that's scheduled for about 12:30. Of course, the political rally, they aim for it to be as inclusive as possible. And literally 15 minutes ago, I was speaking to the organizer of the community of those that they require British Sign Language, so as to be able to consume the rally too. And so, interesting story, Lizzie is from the UK. She came to Gibraltar for the first time last National Day and was the BSL interpreter up on stage.
0: Ah.
1: She's back this time, but last year she said she loved it so much that she went away and learnt the Gibraltar National Anthem in BSL.
0: To be able to...
1: And she's here today, she's prepped and ready for this rally. But different to last year, she's learned the Gibraltar National Anthem.
0: I love
1: and apparently that. Apparently she's been singing it in her sleep.
0: Perfect.
1: Yeah,
0: probably more than half the population.
1: Yeah. She's really
0: I'm
1: excited
0: so
1: to do it and has just been completely sort of endeared by Gibraltar. Loved it last year and back this year. So that's quite sweet,
0: I absolutely love that. So that's a highlight you can maybe look out for. Now you've got this little nugget of information we can watch out for.
1: Look out for Lizzie, just sort of right at stage as you're looking up.
0: Yeah, and I think that also just highlights the amount of work involved and the amount of backstage preparations that are underway for an event like this. And it really is. I know we say it across the morning that it's getting busier and busier, but it truly, truly is at this stage. So it is.
1: You can see less and less of the ground with every passing minute.
0: That's exactly it. And I'm looking forward to confetti a little bit later as well. So stay with us for all the action. And right now, here's Outkast. What?

0: National Day from Radio Gibraltar. Big happy National Day. We are live at Casemates. Lucinda here with Robin as well. We just played you Billy Ocean. I've got to tell you, out of all of the artists that we featured from our coverage of the music festival just last week, 14,000 views on our clip of Billy Ocean saying how amazing The Rock is.
1: Yeah.
0: I think we've had more views on the footage we put of Billy Ocean than any of the other huge
1: artists. That makes me so happy because I personally have watched that clip of him saying, "It is a rock." Honestly, at least 15 times.
0: It's just fantastic. I absolutely love that. And big hello, wherever you're listening into from today. We've had members of the Time Machine team rock up to say hello in person, which is really nice. If you're a regular listener,
1: yeah,
0: to get the chance to come by and actually say hi, it's really, really lovely putting faces to names. And there's just so much entertainment on across the whole day. I think, Robin, it's fair to say, perhaps people don't celebrate National Day the same every single year. I'm looking at all the entertainment that's on here, and of course the Fun Day attractions are on at John McIntosh Square from 1:30 all day through till 7. Now, that used to be a focal point for my family, but when the kids were little.
1: Yeah.
0: Now guess what? That's not a part of how we spend our day. So it just occurred to
1: that's
0: me that
1: true.
0: You know, as the years
1: things
0: go shop by,
1: and change.
0: Yeah. Maybe you have a few years in a row when you're all about the beach. Maybe you're listening from the beach right now.
1: That's it. And of course, yeah, like you say, no, there are those which will have, you know, those really strong traditions.
0: Yes.
1: And you
0: somebody's
1: know,
0: house.
1: Yeah, men and women in their what, 60s, 70s, 80s that have been going to the same spot in Eastern Beach, for example, since they were kids. And
0: yeah,
1: and that's cool too, you know.
0: Yeah,
1: what I mean?
0: Yeah, whether your tradition is fixed or if you sort of go with the flow each year.
1: Yeah, like I visualize like the time lapse of time, but the person just sat in that same spot every national, you know.
0: And various outfits as well. Some people recycle the same outfit year on year, and I'm thinking especially these football tops that are really popular, the red and white, but you know, maybe you have the same outfit, maybe you mix it up every single year. That's the beauty, isn't it?
1: Yeah.
0: Celebrate how you like.
1: Yeah.
0: It's National Day on Radio Gibraltar, bring you more of the live entertainment. The political rally is in just about an hour's time. Right now it's just gone 11:30.
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0: It's Jessie Sambere on Radio Gibraltar. We're featuring local music right across the day, and we have a special for you at lunchtime as well. 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Local music, great talent, keeping you entertained right here on the station. I'm here at Casemates with Robin. It's getting hotter, louder and busier, just the way we like it. And on the show yesterday, Robin, we were joined, well, I wasn't joined, but we managed to hear from a collective group of young voices getting in touch with the station, because a lot of the schools yesterday had a bit of a National Day party. A lot of the kids were all dressed in red and white, doing loads of colouring activities and learning actually loads about the history of the rock and National Day and, you know, the significance and the importance of it. And I just thought you might like to hear this. Class 6S from St. Joseph's took a break from the National Day activities and partying fun to get in touch with this message.
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0: Class 6S at St. Joseph's School yesterday, partying hard. It's lovely to hear from them. And as we've mentioned, Robin, you know, a lot of people who have links to the rock and are not here today like to listen in from wherever they are. And I know our newsroom colleagues often feature that. And we get messages from as far away as like Australia and America.
2: Dressed in red and white.
0: Yes, with flags and bunting. And again, yesterday we got a message through from Samuel, who was listening in Wales at a sort of a camper van, a caravan with the awning, highly decorated with all the flags, and had a detailed video close-up

0: of all the National Day flag decorations, and he had this message to say.
1: Happy National Day 2026, Gibraltar, from everyone in my family in Comanche, West Wales.
0: There we go, videoing in the wind of West Wales.
2: Yeah.
0: It's just so much fun hearing these messages coming from different parts of the world, and to think that the Gibraltar flag is flying and causing interest amongst people going, well, what is that a tiny key? What's that castle? What is that flag? What's the celebration about?
2: I mean, the old adage is that, you know, we are everywhere. We are only a speck on the map here in Gibraltar, but Gibraltarians, I mean, we cover almost all bases around the globe, and so we'll be doing our best to find more Janitos and Janitas abroad, and
0: let's
2: say a little something
0: how
2: on this special day, no?
0: Yeah, exactly. And we welcome your message. If you've got a message on National Day, do feel free to get in touch with the studio. The phone number is 200-66-200. You can send through maybe a voice message and how you are celebrating wherever you're listening in from. It's Radio Gibraltar playing you Lady Gaga now.

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Radio Gibraltar at a very noisy Casemates, where we've had a dance troupe on at the moment, and the choir, I believe, will be getting ready to go anytime soon. So it's very, very busy bringing us up to 12 noon, and looking ahead with the political rally as well from 12:30. Just a reminder, you can follow all our coverage on GBC television. We've got the big screen set up here. You're going to be getting to see all of the colours, all of the bunting, everything on the way for you in a little bit. So it's Radio Gibraltar right now playing you Queen.

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7: From the GBC newsroom at 12, Gibraltar's National Day, now in its 34th year. The Parliamentary Undersecretary of State for Europe in the Foreign Office, Lord Wood of Anfield, is expected to take part in the celebrations today. The Europe Minister took over from Stephen Doughty in July. Cross-party MPs, Peers and Freemen of the City of Gibraltar yesterday signed the SDGG banner. It's the first National Day since the provisional implementation of the treaty, and the visit will allow for briefings and offer the opportunity for the MPs and peers to assess the situation on the ground. The travel chaos in Heathrow and Gatwick impacted some travel plans. The group will attend the political rally at Casemates at 12:30. But it's not all politics. There's plenty planned with the entertainment along Main Street from 9:30, with the children's fancy dress competition at Casemate Square at 10, followed by live performances, fun attractions at John McIntosh Square. Your weather today, sunny spells and highs of 25. That's the latest. I'm Harriet Seed.
8: BBC News with Govinda Gill. Fierce fighting is continuing in Yemen between Saudi-backed forces and Iran-aligned Houthi militants, raising fears of a wider war. The Yemeni authorities say Houthi fighters have now seized the coastal city of Mocha, which sits on the Bab al-Mandeb Strait, linking the Red Sea and the Indian Ocean. Here's Richard Kagoe.
9: The Saudi airstrikes mark an escalation in the fighting after Iran-backed Houthi rebels carried out attacks on Saudi territory on Tuesday, leaving dozens wounded. The Houthis are pushing to seize Red Sea coastal areas near the Bab al-Mandeb Strait, a key shipping route linking Asia and Europe through the Suez Canal. The heightened threat to shipping has contributed to this week's sharp rise in the price of oil, but it comes at a cost. Nearly 500 people have been killed since fighting flared last week.
8: A huge search is continuing off the coast of the Philippines for dozens of people missing following a fire on board a ferry. The vessel was en route from the capital Manila to the popular tourist destination of Coron when the blaze broke out in a cargo hold. Drake Kwan has more details.
10: It's been nearly 24 hours since the initial fire broke out on June Aster, but the number of survivors as well as the missing people has barely budged. We're still looking at around 80 people who is not accounted for. And the Coast Guard says that it's still all hands on deck. They're deploying all kinds of resources as well as volunteer fishermen who are helping with the rescue effort. Our team on the ground in the Philippines has spoken to one of the survivors in the local hospital, and he said that it was a sudden fire that broke out and then thick smoke had filled the cabin, and panic spread through the cabin very quickly, and people were jumping over the rail, trying to get away.
8: The mother of the late King of Toro has accused the Ugandan authorities of placing her under effective house arrest amid a dispute over succession. Queen Best Kimigisa says the royal guards at the palace have been removed and replaced with Ugandan troops who are denying free access. Queen Best and her daughter have rejected the choice as successor of Prince Edward Rudiki Kijenangoma, a state television news anchor. Princess Ruth Komantale said the late King Oyo Nayimba's will had been ignored.
11: My brother, he left behind a will which stated very, very clearly the next person in line is his son. That's the next heir to the throne. And he also left a very strict instructions on any other successors who might take over, just in case of, you know, of a plan B. But what was mentioned today was not accurate.
8: The South Korean spy agency says it believes that the daughter and apparent heir of the North Korean leader, Kim Jong-un, has a younger sibling. The agency has now released a statement saying it understands Kim Ju-ae has a younger sibling of unknown gender. World News from the BBC.
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12: Perhaps in the background you might be able to hear the choir. That's the Gamper Choir Gibraltar. Youth Choir are really, really busy. They're doing some fantastic renditions up there.
13: They're really, really good.
12: A run for our money with our playlist, which we don't mind at all.
13: Yeah.
12: There's a whole group there. I believe he said about 35 people, the youngest one being just 6, up to in the late 30s. So the choir are in full force on the big stage with the giant flag. Pace makes full of red and whites right now, gearing up for the political rally and well and truly kick-starting the celebrations into this afternoon. It's
13: I expected
12: exciting.
13: Big things from the choir, just for, you know, they've been under the mentorship of the brilliant Jeremy Bettis at Gamper and stuff. Expected them to be good. They've exceeded my expectations.
12: Yeah.
13: I'm loving it.
12: You're really tuned in, aren't you? From what we can hear, so we're over in the corner here at Casemates. The big stage is set up there. You've got all the bunting. And if you want a bit more of a visual, do check out GBC Television. We've got one of those really cool cameras that swoops over everybody's heads and gives you a fantastic aerial view as well. So with us here at Radio Gibraltar, we've got you covered with the tunes. Local talent plays right through the day. And that includes this. It's Jetstream.

0: It's Radio Gibraltar playing your jet stream there. Just a reminder, we've got Made in Gibraltar. Just an hour of local talent coming up for you in the next hour or so. And that takes the place of Gibraltar Today. Although, speaking, Robin, about Gibraltar Today, do check out yesterday's episode. There were some great speakers on there. You said you learned a little bit about yesterday's episode, Robin.
1: Yeah, because, I mean, confession, I've done this. This would be my 36th. Well, year, however many national days, I've only ever sort of experienced National Day at a superficial level.
0: Right.
1: You know, it means spending time with the family, it means drinking with friends, it means it's fun. But actually, yesterday on Gibraltar Today, we learned a bit about how National Day came to be with the founding father, if you like. No, the Dennis Matthews, the founding father of the SDGG, and I just thought it was really interesting.
0: Yeah.
1: I'm a sucker for history these days.
0: But that's it. I can imagine the atmosphere at the time, back in 1992, which had been just so fiercely patriotic and proud, and it's just given us this, which has run year on year on year, and no different people celebrate it in different ways. But the point we're gearing up to now in the next sort of 20 minutes or so really is the pinnacle of the day.
1: Absolutely. Yeah.
0: Yeah. I've just had a flashback of rushing to get here for this part, like having quite a lazy morning and thinking, oh
1: yeah,
0: we're gonna miss all
1: quick,
0: the action.
1: Quick
0: it's happening sooner than we thought. Before a full afternoon, of course, as we said earlier, maybe spent on the beach, maybe spent away from the rock. Lots of restaurants are super busy as well. Just walking here this morning, I saw lots of people already having their breakfasts and gearing up. So local businesses, although this is a bank holiday, I think would perhaps be a little foolish not to throw open the doors.
1: Absolutely. I mean, Case Mace is just, as we expected, a sea of red and white, hundreds and hundreds and hundreds of people here. And I just love, I love to people watch, and you just watch each individual walk by and you think, that's just one of hundreds today, and they will have their own family traditions, they'll have their plans for the day, and then the next person will have their own traditions.
0: Yep.
1: And it's just an amazing day.
0: With that in mind, thought you might like to hear this little clip about nostalgia, looking back to how National Day has been celebrated in the past and people's favourite sort of memories.
2: My most nostalgic National Day are probably the days at Boyd's when they used to bring the saxophone guy and everyone used to bring their straw hats and there was flying Tintorano and there was no care in the world. Mm-hmm. Those are my favourite National Day.
3: I think I've worked most of the National Days, so it's not my favourite day.
4: It's stressful.
3: It's the day when you see everybody else having fun and you're actually working. Yes, but then at the end of the day, you do have fun. And I remember, one of the things that I remember with the old GBC was the parties in La Morna, beside GBC. And so you, while you were editing, you could always slip out and have a little drink.
5: I can't give you one, but it's the early ones when the whole family used to meet up with my grandparents and such and celebrate the anniversary of the referendum.
6: The one where there was the rave at Superport. I think I was 99.
7: My mum crashed my house party when I was 17. With 40 people in the house in Vineyards. That was nostalgic, but in a bad way. And then I probably think of in a good memory, the day before I left uni, when I was 18. It was my last National Day before leaving, and I felt quite emotional. I was leaving home for the first time. So I started crying on National Day when I was leaving. I got a bit emotional, so those are my two nostalgic memories of National Day.
8: Probably all the ones where we used to go down to the NOP and it was a no-holds-barred kind of event, no phones, people dancing until the sweat literally ripped their clothes off, and then some random lady used to appear with those little, like, sun tops, and, like, people drank you know, out of warm tins and stuff. Those are memorable for all the right and wrong reasons.
9: I think they all have its things, and we all evolve with, as we grow older and we experience National Day differently. You can in an NOP, and then you go, you have kids, you end up doing the family thing. So we evolve and see it differently every year. So every year is special.
10: I'm gonna say, I don't know exact year, but like 2010s, early 2010s.
11: I don't know, because most of my National Days I've actually worked. So I've probably worked for about the last 25 of them. And pre-working at GBC, I was probably hanging out with my friends, having lots of drinks and dancing and celebrating and really enjoying the concert. But I have great memories of when the concert used to be held down at Naval Ground and down by the where the Monscalpe berth used to be. Those were really fun national days.
12: Oh, it'll have to be my I think it was actually the first one. 1993, was it? Yeah, I think so. But for me, I was pregnant with my first son, Ian. So yeah, I think that's my most nostalgic national day.

0: listening to Radio Gibraltar, where you cannot fail to notice the hype behind us here at Casemates. It's really hotting up now. The crowd is all in position, ready for the political rally. A sea of red and white, and I'm counting 1, 2, 3, 4, roughly six giant coloured bouncy balls are over the crowd and being bopped from one person to another. They're bigging up the atmosphere on stage. The rows of chairs are all laid out there, white plastic chairs ready for the visiting dignitaries and the like to take their places. There's the bunting, it's a bright blue sky, the sun is beating down, it's supposed to be just a high of 26, and that, quite frankly, is a fib. It's roasting hot. We are bringing you everything here from Casemates Square. Of course, the activity's happening right down Main Street, John McIntosh Square as well, and everything for you on GBC television, the live footage of National Day 2026. Thanks for listening in. It's just gone 20 past 12 now.
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It's Radio Gibraltar live at Casemates. We are just moments away from the political rally at this stage. We're gearing up for that, and we'll keep you company with great music as we wait for that to take place. Remember, there's coverage on GBC television as well. Right now, here's Joel Corry.

0: This is Radio Gibraltar live at Casemates, where we are just moments away from the political rally taking place. We are live here at Casemates. The rally is just about ready. Robin and I here. We've had several people come up to us and say, have we missed the confetti? Have we missed the rally yet? And we've reassured and said, no, you're in good time. And Robin, you noticed there's a whole wall of people over there in the shade.
1: They're all hiding out.
0: Cleverly waiting.
1: Yeah, I just wonder if once the rally begins, whether they'll also just pile into sort of the main crowd.
0: Yes.
1: Patiently waiting in the sun. But yeah, the start of the rally is imminent. We mentioned her earlier on the show as well, Lizzie from the UK, who is the British Sign Language interpreter.
0: Yes,
1: see
0: her now.
1: Of course, the rally being made as inclusive as possible. And so Lizzie was here for the first time National Day last year. She said that she loved Gibraltar so much that she's gone away. She had one regret, that she hadn't learnt the Gibraltar National Anthem. And so she spent the last 12 months learning it, so much so that she's been singing it in her sleep, she says, ready for today.
0: Yeah, we can see her hard at work there, placed to the right-hand corner of the big stage behind the giant flag, already working hard and practicing. So yeah, when the anthem plays, you've got this nugget of information that Lizzie's gone and learned that and has spent some time invested in it. There are bouncy balls hovering above the crowd. The music seems to be lowering. And will you join us at an interesting junction as we prepare to team up with our newsroom's coverage of the political rally? The Chief Minister is just moving to the front of the stage right now. So we shall tune in. We'll bring you this coverage now. It's Radio Gibraltar of National.

political rally on this national day. Don't forget those words, self-determination for Gibraltar. That's what this is all about. Right, we're going to listen to some speeches. We're going to have some enjoyment, some singing as well. But before we do that, the usual safety announcement. Should there be anything untoward in the square, we have four exits that you can use. There are two in front of you, Casemates Gates and Landport Tunnel, and two behind you, Casemates Hill and Main Street. So, 59 years ago, we decided that we wanted to continue being British. 12,138 people said that. Yeah! We won't bother with the others who didn't vote in that group. So, this is the 33rd National Day, and we're going to start as we usually do. If you're able to, will you please stand as we welcome our very, very own singer for the evening, for the afternoon, sorry, Nathan Bayes, with the national anthem. Remember, God Save the King.

0: Thank you. Thank you, Nathan. Before we go any further, this lady on my left has been doing a lot of hard work in the last hour or so. Her name is Elizabeth Wharton. Can you please thank her and give her a round of applause? Thank you, Elizabeth. Thank you very much. And we have another tradition to fulfill. Do you remember the words of Llévame donde nací? Okay, let's welcome Nathan back for Llévame donde nací.
1: Come on, Gibraltar. Help me out.

0: to Anthem. Well, we always have to welcome those who have made the effort from afar to come and join us today and come and support us on this, our Gibraltar National Day. So can we please start by welcoming our guests from the United Kingdom? First of all, we've got Crossbenchers Baroness Butler Sloss and the Lord Billimoria. From the Ulster Unionist Party, we've got Lord Rogan. From Reform UK, Andrew Rosendell. From the Liberal Democrats, Dr. Al Pinkerton. From the Conservative Party, Martin Vickers. From the Labour Party, Amanda Martin. And two very special guests. They are both free men of this city of Gibraltar. Will you please give a very warm welcome to Sir Bob Neill and to Andrew McKinley. We are also delighted to welcome for the first time to the stage Minister for Europe, Lord Wood. I mentioned at the beginning, this is the day that is the Self-Determination for Gibraltar Day. It was started by the group that we now know as the SDGG. They are responsible for everything that you see here and have been responsible for many years. Their current chairman is Richard Buttigieg, and I welcome him on the stage to say a few words. Thank you, Richard.
1: Good afternoon, Gibraltar. Every year I am... Hello, I can be a moment. Every year I'm humbled to stand here before you, and it really is a privilege to see you all dressed in our national colours. It is also about making a statement about who we are, a statement about where we belong, and a statement that the future of Gibraltar will always be decided by the people of Gibraltar. This year, of course, we celebrate National Day at the beginning of a new chapter in our history. For the first time in generations, the physical barriers at our land frontier have come down. To see those barriers removed is powerful. It is a sign that cooperation can succeed. It is a sign that good neighborly relations are possible. And it is a sign that Gibraltar can look outwards with confidence. But let us never lose sight of who we are. Because let us be absolutely clear, the removal of a physical frontier does not remove our identity. It does not dilute our sovereignty. And it most certainly does not give anyone the right to decide our future. We as a people can be magnanimous. We can welcome a more open frontier while remaining fiercely protective of our homeland. We can build bridges with our neighbours without surrendering who we are, and we can embrace cooperation without ever compromising our right to self-determination. There is no contradiction in that. In fact, it is the confidence of a mature and determined people. We do not need barriers to prove that Gibraltar is British, and we do not need cues to remind us that we are Gibraltarians, and we certainly do not need conflict in order to defend our rights. Our identity does not depend on a fence. Aquí somos llanito con o sin frontera. Our Gibraltarian identity lives in all of us. It lives in our history, in our families, in our institutions, and in the generations who struggled before us. It lives in the evacuees who fought so hard to return to their home. It lives in the close frontier generation who refused to be broken. It lives in those who voted overwhelmingly in our referenda and made their wishes unmistakably clear. And it lives today in every Gibraltarian standing proudly in red and white. We welcome friendship. We welcome cooperation. And we welcome the freedom to cross a frontier without unnecessary obstacles. But no one should ever mistake our openness for weakness. The people of Gibraltar remain as steadfast today as we have ever been. The barriers may come down at the frontier, but our guard will never come down when it comes to defending our home. Because treaties can create frameworks, governments can reach agreements, and neighbors can learn to work together. But only the people of Gibraltar can determine what Gibraltar will be. That principle is never negotiable. It was not negotiable before the treaty, it is not negotiable under the treaty, and it will never, ever be negotiable. So today, let us celebrate this new chapter with optimism, but also with vigilance. Let us show that it is possible to move forward without forgetting the sacrifices that brought us here today. Let us prove that an open frontier can bring people together while the Gibraltarian spirit remains as strong, as stubborn, and as indomitable as ever. And above all, let us remain united. There will always be issues on which we disagree. That is part of our democracy. But when it comes to our homeland, when it comes to our identity, and when it comes to our right to choose our own future, we must speak with one voice. So let the barriers fall, but let no one anywhere ever doubt this. We are the people of Gibraltar. We are the British Gibraltarians, and only we shall decide our future. Thank you.
0: Thank you. Thank you, Richard. That's what the day is all about. We've very briefly met our representative from the Labour Party in the UK, Amanda Martin. She also happens to be the chair of the all-party parliamentary group in the UK, in the Houses of Parliament, that looks after our interests there. Can you please welcome her to the lectern, Amanda Martin.
2: Thank you. Thank you, Richard. Strong and stubborn are two adjectives I absolutely recognise. Good afternoon, everyone. It is a real privilege to be here in Gibraltar today, not only as the Member of Parliament for Portsmouth North, but also as the Chair of the All-Party Parliamentary Group. So I feel a particularly strong connection to Gibraltar, and I know that some of my constituents are out there in that audience, so I want to say a huge thank you and a hello to you. Portsmouth is a proud naval city, and our communities understand the sea, the service and the sacrifice. And for generations, people from Portsmouth and Gibraltar have stood alongside each other. So I am here today not simply as a parliamentarian, but as a friend of Gibraltar. And what a year it is to be here. The first National Day since the EU-UK agreement in respect of Gibraltar, after years of uncertainty, that really matters. Because when I have visited Gibraltar, I have met businesses, communities, politicians, and most importantly, Gibraltarians. And the message I have heard again and again is simple. They want to get on with their lives, support their families, grow their businesses, and look confidently to the future. That is why I welcome this agreement. It provides a great certainty while protection matters most. Gibraltar remains British. The agreement does not change that, nor does it change the fundamental principle that the people of Gibraltar have the right to determine their own future. Gibraltarians have made their wishes clear time and time again, and we have listened. You can count on support in Parliament across the political parties for this agreement, for the right to self-determination and for the right to remain British. It is what I hear with pride, pride in Gibraltar, pride in British identity and pride in the history and in pride in our future. I want you to know that I will continue to listen, I will raise Gibraltar's concerns in Westminster and I will continue to make sure that Gibraltar's voice is heard, because that is what friendship means, being there where things are difficult and not when things are easy. So as we celebrate today, let us remember those who came before us, those who built Gibraltar, defended Gibraltar and made this remarkable country and community what it is. Let us serve those who serve Gibraltar today and say thank you. And let us look forward to young people who will shape the Gibraltar of tomorrow, because Gibraltar's story is not finished. It is a new chapter with greater certainty, opportunity and confidence. Happy National Day.
0: Thank you. Thank you, Amanda, not just for those words, but for looking after our interests in the UK with your colleagues. Our next speaker is a newcomer to the stage, but he's no newcomer to Gibraltar. He already knows all about us. will you please welcome Minister for Europe, Lord Wood.
3: Thank you so much. And happy National Day, Gibraltar. And it's an incredible scene here, watching a sea of red and white. I'm not dressed as amazingly as Amanda, but I do have red hair on today, so that's my being on message. It's really an honour to join you in celebrating everything that makes this place so special. Proudly Gibraltarian, proudly British, and proud to be both. This is my first visit here, as you've just heard, and thank you so much for greeting me with such warmth and hospitality. It doesn't take long, I promise you, to understand why people care so deeply about the Rock, a rich mix of cultures, traditions, and histories that makes you so unique. Gibraltar's strong sense of identity is one of its greatest strengths, and that's why securing a deal for a stable and prosperous future has been so important for the United Kingdom. And I'm really delighted that representatives of all political parties in the cross all-party group are here today to reinforce that message. Now we've finally reached the point, after years of hard work and negotiation, the treaty with the EU is in place. And I want to pay tribute to those who made it happen. My predecessor as Minister for Europe, Stephen Doughty, you, Chief Minister Fabian Picardo, and Deputy Chief Minister Joseph Garcia. And to all the officials here in London and in Brussels and Madrid, everyone who helped bring us to this point. It's a great achievement. This treaty protects Gibraltar's interests. It makes it easier for people to work, travel, and do business. And most importantly, it safeguards your sovereignty. Nothing in this agreement changes the United Kingdom's steadfast commitment to you, your sovereignty, your right of self-determination, your future. And as I start my new job, Minister for Europe, I will maintain the same principle that guided the treaty. Nothing about you without you. Your government was at the table. Your government was at the table. Your parliament voted unanimously in support. And together, we will make sure that this treaty works for Gibraltar. We all know that there are challenges remaining. There are issues we need to work together through. But as I take on this role, I want to make three commitments to you. First, that I will support your government in implementing the treaty. Second, I will keep your interests at the heart of all we do. And third, I will stand by the principle that Gibraltar's future will always be decided by its people. Chief Minister, as the letter I've delivered from our Prime Minister, Andy Burnham, makes clear, our government will continue to stand alongside you. Today in London, your flag is flying over the Foreign Office, as it does every year. And the Union flag and the Gibraltar flag, as I can see walking around, fly over Gibraltar every day. Symbols at the very heart of the UK and Gibraltar of the enduring partnership between us. This treaty is the beginning of a new chapter in that partnership. Our challenge, our task, is to turn the opportunities it creates into lasting benefits for the people of Gibraltar. So today, let's celebrate together. Celebrate National Day, celebrate Gibraltar, celebrate the future we will build together. Thank you so much.
0: Lord Wood, thank you, and thank you for joining us. Speeches continue, and I don't think the next man needs an introduction, but I'm going to give him an introduction anyway. Will you please welcome onto the lectern our Chief Minister, Fabian Picardo.

Thank you, Nathan. Stay in fine form and fine voice, because Nathan will be back later to lead us all in the Gibraltar.

Okay, here we go. The final countdown. The final countdown has begun for me, my friends. It really has. But I would always be here with you on National Day at Casemates going bananas in red and white. Because these are our colours. You are our people. And this is our day. It's the day of all the Gibraltarians, whether you're here or you're not able to be here. I want to remember the elderly who are at Mount Alvernia and are sick in the hospital, at Galpe House, or at home. Those who cannot leave their homes. Those who are studying in the UK or all over the world. Those working or living around the world. Those working in Gibraltar today so that we can enjoy our national day. Because today we remember them all. Today, all our spirits are here together at Casemates. If you're watching, you're not just watching National Day, you are National Day too. Every day for 15 years on the 10th of September, I've walked up those steps at the back of the stage. I've looked out at this square. Whatever had happened in any one of those 15 years, whatever had been thrown at us in Madrid, in Brussels, in New York, in London, you put it right. And you put it right because we're here to remember and commemorate something. 59 years ago, our parents and grandparents voted in a referendum and without much comfort. They voted with a threatening, disgusting dictator across the frontier. They voted knowing that the phone lines would be cut, that the frontier would be closed, and that families would be cut in half. They did not vote for an easy life. They voted for the right to decide their own life. They stood up to Franco. And that is the Gibraltar that we have been born into. That is who every Gibraltarian has been born to be. So let's understand what it is that we're doing today here, dressed in red and white. Today is a celebration that our grandparents voted for freedom, that our parents defended our freedom, and that our children will inherit that freedom. Nobody in this square has to earn the right to be a British Gibraltarian. That right was earned for us in 1704 and in 1967. Our job, my job, your job, the job of the next Chief Minister, and the one after that, is to keep that right intact, to defend that right forever, to protect that right with our lives. In 2011, there was no official rally at Casemates. I insisted that we should return here as from 2012. Now, there is a new respect for National Day. Our flag, the Gibraltar flag, is flying over the Foreign Office, a place where National Day
was detested before and is now respected at last. And this morning, as is now traditional since 2012, I received two letters. The first was delivered to me by His Excellency the Governor, Sir Ben, who joins us here today. Welcome. And the letter is from His Majesty, our King, King Charles III, King of Gibraltar. My job is to read you that letter because it's addressed to you. His Majesty says this: as the people of Gibraltar mark the occasion of their national day, my wife and I take this opportunity to extend our sincere congratulations to your Chief Minister and to all those who call Gibraltar home. I have a very special affection for the overseas territories, and I greatly value the unique character, traditions, and contributions of each territory within our wider British family. The strength and steadfastness of your community, your pride in your shared heritage, and your commitment to progress are all qualities I deeply admire. This year's celebrations come at a particularly significant moment in Gibraltar's history. Following the signing of the treaty between the United Kingdom and the European Union in respect of Gibraltar, this historic milestone opens a new chapter for the territory, and I'm confident that Gibraltarians will embrace the opportunities it brings while continuing to cherish the close bonds that unite Gibraltar and the United Kingdom. His Majesty continues, as Gibraltar looks to the future, I am heartened by the commitment shown to environmental stewardship and sustainable development. The new arrangements offer important opportunities for greater environmental cooperation, helping to safeguard the rich natural heritage of the rock and its surrounding waters for generations to come. I'm particularly encouraged by the efforts of local organizations and volunteers to protect the coastline, including through their support of the Royal Commonwealth Society's Commonwealth Clean Oceans Plastics Campaign. My wife and I trust that the coming year will bring continued progress and well-being to the community of Gibraltar. Charles, King, King of Gibraltar. Our King, always with our full support and never by imposition. Ladies and gentlemen, please join me in saying, God save the King! The second letter arrived from 10 Downing Street, and it's from the Prime Minister, Andy Burnham. He says this, I'm delighted to send my best wishes to you and all Gibraltarians as you celebrate National Day. This year's National Day comes at a moment of profound significance for Gibraltar. You're entering a new chapter in your history following the signing and provisional application of the treaty between the United Kingdom and the European Union. The successful conclusion of this agreement marks the culmination of many years of determined effort and opens the way to greater certainty and opportunity for Gibraltar's people and businesses. While much is changing, one thing remains constant: Gibraltar's place as a cherished part of the British family. That, of course, is what the 10th of September is all about. Gibraltarians have consistently demonstrated their pride in being British, and the government remains unwavering in its commitment to Gibraltar, to British sovereignty, and to the principle of self-determination. As ever, our approach is guided by the principle that there should be nothing about Gibraltar without Gibraltar, while recognizing the United Kingdom's constitutional responsibilities. I have every confidence that the years ahead will bring further success, prosperity, and opportunity for Gibraltar and its people. I wish you and all the people of Gibraltar a very happy National Day. With best wishes, Andy Burnham. Thank you, Prime Minister. Nothing about Gibraltar without Gibraltar. Those five words are the whole story of the past 15 years. Self-determination in a nutshell. And I promise you this,
Nobody on this rock will ever let a British government forget about us. Because let me take you back to what happened in 2016 when 96% of us voted to remain in the European Union. We lost. It was not our decision to leave, but it became our problem that we left. And that problem consumed a decade of my time, a decade of your government's time. Every year I stood on the stage, however, and I made you the same promise. You know the words of that promise. You've heard them from me so many times. Not one grain of our land, not one drop of our water, not one breath of our air. I guaranteed you that we would not bring back a deal unless it was safe, unless it was secure, unless it was beneficial for Gibraltar. I said the price of fluidity would never, never be paid in sovereignty. There were people who said it could not be done. They were wrong. On the 14th of July this year, the treaty was signed. On the 15th of July, we started to provisionally implement it. It delivers fluidity at our frontier, it delivers legal certainty for an economy, and it does so without a single concession on our exclusively British sovereignty forever. Not one. Not a small one, not a technical one, not a hidden one, not one concession. Because we said we never would, and we never did. Because the treaty is about how we live alongside our neighbour, but it was never about who our neighbours were going to be. We remain 100% British. British! British! British! As our parents and grandparents chose to be, as we have chosen to be, as our children will be free to be. But I did not do this. We did this together. You gave us the strength for the negotiation. You gave us the arguments to keep going. You gave us the steel to do the deal. And so I want to thank from the stage the people who sat in those rooms with me. My dear Deputy Chief Minister, the Honourable Joseph Garcia, who was there in every one of them. Our Attorney General, Michael Yamas, in the middle of the crowd, who read every line to make sure there was nothing hidden in them. The negotiating team, who gave years of our lives. And Sir Joe Bossano. There he is. Who taught all of us what self-determination actually costs and what it's actually worth. Everything. And the self-determination for Gibraltar Group, Richard Buttigieg and Forti Asopaldi, and every volunteer who makes this day happen, for love of Gibraltar and nothing else. And to the members of the United Kingdom Parliament of both houses, who've been with us for many years. Thank you. The ones who are here today are the ones who never let us down. Thank you for your support. My friends, I've led this nation for 15 years. I have stood on this stage in good years and bad years. Every time that I looked out at the square, every year that I've been here, I've remembered
what an honor it is to represent you. And next month, I will go to New York for the last time to address the Fourth Committee of the United Nations as your Chief Minister. And I will make the case for Gibraltar as forcefully and as passionately as ever. Because that work has not finished, and it will not be finished until we are off that list. And we must keep making the argument forever until they take us off the list. Next year, and in years to come, there will be another Chief Minister. They will walk up those steps on the 10th of September. They will stand here and look out from this stage. And each one of them will say that this is our home. This is our land. And no one can ever take it from us. Because chief ministers are temporary. It's the red and white people of the Rock that are permanent. We've outlasted sieges. We've outlasted dictators. And we've outlasted closed frontiers. Together, we will survive whatever comes next. So look up at that rock. That is your backbone, my friends. Because the Rock of Gibraltar belongs to no one but us, the people of Gibraltar, and to anyone, anywhere, who still thinks that our people could be bought or bullied or worn down or waited out. I have a very simple message. Nothing is going to stop us now. No one is going to stop the people of the Rock. Red, white, and blue. Red, white, and proud. Red, white, and free. Thank you. I love you. Goodbye.

0: Thank you. Thank you very much indeed, Chief Minister. And the only way that we can top that this afternoon is by singing at the top of our voices, as I promised you earlier that we would do. But before that, let me remind you that we have a spectacular fireworks and drones display tonight at 10 o'clock. There are 500 drones doing the display. Try not to miss it. So let's welcome back Nathan Payas. If you're able to, please stand as we sing the Gibraltar anthem.
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0: Ladies and gentlemen, have a great National Day. We'll leave you with No Limit Entertainment.
1: This is Radio Gibraltar. You're just joining us here at Casemates, where the National Day political rally has just wrapped up. It's been another spectacular one. You can hear the music, the confetti again this year, and Robin, something different, the smoke cannons firing out thick red smoke across the
2: square. Yeah, it's pretty dramatic, wasn't it? I had my eye on the Chief Minister. I wondered whether he might shed a tear, this being his final National Day message. He held it together.
1: And
2: it looks like
1: point,
2: he held it together.
1: Yeah, that it's his last one. We had lots of applause for each of the speakers there. It was another very rousing rally. Confetti everywhere, still being thrown in the air by children as people start moving more freely around Casemates after that. A political rally that is always so rousing, 2026 being no different, and you'll always be able to catch all of this, of course, on our roundup on GBC News and GBC Television a little bit later on tonight, as well as on our social media pages. So that's it.
2: Lucinda, it's been a blast, and by blast I mean it feels like we've been in a blast furnace. It's been that hot.
1: Hot and colourful, and couldn't want it any other way. Do stay with us here on Radio Gibraltar. We've got some local music on the way for you with Made in Gibraltar. That's on the way, and it just leaves us to say, have a fantastic National Day.
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7: 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It's Melon Diesel.

Vas a tener la próxima Aaron Pizarro from 9253, one of the greatest local albums to have been released, period. And also, in fact, the most requested song on this show by other local artists. I hope you're having a fantastic National Day with friends, family, doing whatever it is you guys do on a National Day, listening to Radio Gibraltar, of course. Check this one out. You'll know this one. It's Sigo Sin Dormir by Reach.

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It Never Rains in Southern California. Albert Hammond, a real trendsetter, one of the most famous people to ever come out of our little rock, our little mighty rock, as someone else will say later on in the show. But yeah, Albert Hammond, local legend, not just local, international legend. Now, for those of you that have been following local music the last 20 years or so, you must have come across this band. They're called Jetstream, and this one is La La.

Mighty Rock by local reggae ambassador Sister D. Now, for those of you wondering what to do tonight, it's the rock concert down at Casemates. Jip Floyd headlining, Bevan Sogas performing, Nikolai Celesia, TCB. What a lineup. 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Now, I've got one more track to play for you, but remember, Radio Gibraltar will continue throughout the day and the night, keeping you up to date with everything going on, playing hits, playing classics. And today is National Day. There's going to be plenty of stuff going on here at Radio Gibraltar and on GBC tonight as well. I'm going to leave you with another local classic with Smile. It's Area 52.

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9: From the GBC newsroom at 2 in a National Day message, King Charles said he admired the strength and steadfastness of Gibraltar's community, its pride in our shared heritage and its commitment to progress. King Charles added he was confident Gibraltarians would embrace the opportunities the treaty brings while continuing to cherish close bonds with the UK. The Prime Minister said the UK government remains unwavering in its commitment to Gibraltar, to British sovereignty and to the principle of self-determination. Andy Burnham said Gibraltar's place as a cherished part of the British family remains constant. In his last National Day message, Fabian Picardo said the right to be a British Gibraltarian was earned in 1704 and 1967 and must be protected by the people and by every subsequent chief minister. And GBC's National Day coverage continues with a special National Day edition of GBC News at 8:30 and a live programme at 9. We'll also bring you the rock concert and the fireworks and drone display live. Your weather, sunny spells, temperature at the moment of 24 degrees. That's the latest. I'm Harriet Seed.

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sing the streets a serenade, laying everybody low with a love song that he made. Find the streetlight, steps out of the shade, says something like, "You and me, babe, how about it?" Juliet says, "Hey, it's Romeo. He nearly gave me a heart attack.

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Both dirty, both mean. Yes, and the dream was just the same. And I dreamed your dream for you, and now your dream is real.

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